ethiopian.org. We are now officially in the second hour of our weekly Roots Rock Reggae Jam session, the second hour of the Reggae Party, and we have volunteers waiting to take your phone calls, 573-874-5676. 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

0: We are KOPN in Columbia, Missouri. And in the background, fading there, the sounds of Joseph Hill and Company, collectively known as Culture. One of the most powerful vocal trio groups to ever come out of Kingston, Jamaica. And we have
1: Pippa.
0: Pippa is here in the studio taking to the airwaves to tell you why it's so important to support these airwaves so we can continue to do what we are doing here.
1: 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You can't find this good stuff. You know, all of the programmers here, most of the programmers here are volunteer. Well, all the programmers are volunteers. Most of them are here just sharing what they love. And that is what you hear in Rush Shamba's choice of music. It's the fact that he loves this music. And he is playing music that speaks to him all the way through, all the way down. And that shows in the programming. And it's worth supporting. 573-874. That's 5676. That's the number to call.
0: Thank you so much for the kind words. And let's talk a little bit about the online giving, because some people might not be haven't felt like that's another way to
1: give.
0: Let's talk a little bit about that and assure our listeners that this is a secure deal.
1: Yeah, it's a secure deal. You can go to kopn.org, the website, and you can hit that red button. There's a red button which says donate, and it is totally secure. You can donate as much as you like to KOPN, I think only through your credit card, and then you can make a selection from the premiums that are available for you on the website. And they're not all the premiums that we have available here, and I expect we've been good enough to remove the premiums that have already been given out. That's one of the things, is like we're into a new age now where we have this computer screen and it says there is nothing left on that line, you know. But what you donate to KOPN is, I'm sure, not for the premium. It's not for the programming.
0: It's not for the premium. And I got, we got ours this afternoon. You know, the other guy, the other guy who does the Motherland Gem Show, this is Rush Shumba, but the other guy who does
1: Morgan Matsia.
0: Yeah.
1: That Morgan guy, he's got a good taste in music, too.
0: Well, thank you. But he did bring our 8950 Tracy and I, and no, that's the least we can do. And as you put it, it's not so much about the premiums, but we do appreciate the premiums, being available, because it also is another opportunity for us to network with the community, because
1: absolutely,
0: those premiums are coming from right here from our
1: right in Columbia
0: local entities, businesses that say, hey, we believe in what you're doing and what you've been doing the last 53 years, and this is the little we can do to support the cause. So we appreciate that, and then we turn around and then say, as a token of appreciation to people joining, whether it's a first time or renewing membership, you know, it's just a wonderful, just collaboration, working and networking in the community.
1: Holding hands.
0: And just this last Sunday, we did have Earth Day, and of course, the station, we did have a booth over there, right at the corner of 7th and Elm, and just being out in the community and people knowing, say, hey, those are the guys, that's the station that gives us all that other program that I don't get to hear anywhere else.
1: Independent radio.
0: Yes.
1: Independent, not owned by any corporations, not programmed, pre-programmed by anybody outside the community. Yeah. Each programmer here, it's like the weather in Missouri, you know, if you don't like what you're listening to on KOPN, just wait an hour or two and it will be completely
0: something
1: different.
0: Else.
1: Yeah. Because each programmer is a volunteer. They come in and they share what they love with you, and you respond in kind. Very often you respond in kind. And right now we're asking you to respond right now and call 573-874-5676. I donate because it makes me feel good. And I say, you know, reach in your heart, reach in your pocket, think about how much KOPN means to you, decide on how much you want to donate, and then double it, because it will make you feel twice as good if you stretch what you give. And it's what you put out is what you get back, you know, and you put out and donate to KOPN, you get to feel like you've got an ownership of this station. And we are actually owned by all the listeners and supporters and donors and board members and all the members.
0: Thank you so much for all you do. You know, thank you for that positive energy. And I did promise you I was going to play you one of these songs. This is, we're talking, you and I, before we went on the air, we're talking about this.
1: Album.
0: This is the a compilation called Reggae Songbirds, and it's put out on a reggae label called High Note Label. And what's
1: High Note Label was started by a woman?
0: Yes, Miss Sonia Pottinger.
1: Pottinger, who decided, who saw that women were having a really hard time getting recorded.
0: Yes.
1: And she said, how about if we just make a label to record the women?
0: The women.
1: I'm with you there.
0: Yes, and it became one of the most respected labels, some of the best reggae music. And, you know, as I said, much later on, you know, people saw, hey, something is going on at High Note Label there. And even some of the men bands started booking studio time there. But when she set out, she was so frustrated that there are so many talented reggae
1: really
0: songbirds, reggae female singers, but they were not given a chance, you know, unless you were part of the Bob Marley and the Wailers entourage as the female backup vocals. But if you just wanted to go out and step out in front as a main artist, they were not always given that opportunity there in Kingston, Jamaica. But this label changed everything for the women of reggae. So this is Sister's Chant. I'm sending this one out to you and all the other... Thank you so
1: Give
0: much.
1: Give us a call, 573-874-5676.
0: And we have some Morgan Heritage also requested music coming up. Roy requested to listen to Morgan Heritage. So here we go. This is the reggae party. That's how we do it on any given day here at KOPN.

Sister Marcia Griffiths from the High Note label that was started by Sister Sonia Pottinger, just promoting female reggae artists. Up next, this is Music by Request. This one is going out to Roy. Roy is a big fan of the reggae sibling reggae group called Morgan Heritage. And of course, Morgan Heritage, started by another legendary reggae musician, the father, and the siblings followed in daddy's footsteps. Let's listen to two selections. This is Music by Request going out to Roy. We'll listen to Don't Half It Dread, and then we'll listen to Reggae Bring Back Love. But as we listen to this music by Morgan Heritage, let's keep in mind that the lead vocals, the brother who was the lead vocalist, the sibling, he passed away February 25th, 2024. It's been a little over 2 years. We say rest in peace, Peter Morgan. This is Morgan Heritage, Music by Request, going out to Roy.

This is KOPN Roots Rock Reggae Music. The reggae party is on until the hour of 8 o'clock, at which time Chris takes to the airwaves with Blues on Broadway. The reggae party continues, as previously stated. That was requested music, Morgan Heritage, and we're going to listen to one more selection from Morgan Heritage. Reggae Bring Back Love. One love, people.

This is Reggae Music, Morgan Heritage, talking about reggae bring back love. And speaking of love, this is the reggae supergroup Third World with a song called Try Jah Love, a song that they recorded in the 80s, early 80s, mid 80s, thereabouts. A song called Try Jah Love. And what's special about the song we're about to listen to is they collaborated with the legendary Stevie Wonder on that song we're about to listen to. So the acoustic piano you hear on this song, it's none other than Stevie hanging out with the reggae supergroup Third World. And by the way, we listen to Third World every Saturday on the Reggae Party because they give us one of those supporting opening theme songs called Reggae Party. So this is, one more time, Third World. Try Jah Love. This one going out to all the Third World fans worldwide. All the Stevie Wonder fans worldwide. Stevie Wonder collaborating with Third World on this song here called Try Jah Love. One love, people, one love.

we need to mention a gentleman by the name Matthew H. You know who you are. Thank you so much, sir, for your big, big support for this station, KOPN 89.5 FM, KOPN.org. Let's join all the other people that have called in to make their pledges, their donations, or renewing. Rush Yumba did that earlier this afternoon, or the other guy, the other evil twin, actually brought in the cashier's check for the 89.50 level on behalf of the family. That is how we do it. You have to be a member also to be a programmer. And as we had all throughout, we are volunteer programmers. We just like to share what we enjoy doing and what we are passionate about. But we are given that platform because of this unique station called KOPN. That's what allows us to do that. As I'm speaking, the next programmer just walked in here and he has his songs, selections, all ready to go. That is how we do it here at KOPN. So at the top of the hour there, Chris is already in the house getting ready to take to the airwaves. But in the meantime, we still have volunteers who are waiting to take your phone calls, 573-874-5676. Or you can donate securely online at kopn.org. Let's go back, way, way back, a blast from the past. This is from the CD Best of Desmond Dekker. We'll start off by listening to his big hit, The Israelites, and then after that, we'll listen to his own rendition of You Can Get It If You Really Want. And, of course, we do know that song by Jimmy Cliff. Get up in the morning, slaving. This one going out to all the Desmond Dekker fans out there, the Israelites.

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1: Unity is strong.
0: This is the sister we call Angie. Angie Angel, sweet as an angel. Angie Angel assisted collaborating with Bobby Blue, a song called simply entitled People.
1: Tell them.
0: Yes, my sister, tell them.

We are now winding down this installation of the Reggae Party here on KOPN. And let's listen to the sister we call Etana, the strong one. Etana is doing a Marsha Griffiths tune, Stepping Out of Babylon.

0: and we will and have some sweet pillow talk and bombastic. Tell me fantastic. Don't remember boxes.
1: Oh, Shaggy. That's Mr. Shaggy there, Boombastic. And of course, he did release an album by that very title. Was that somewhere in the 90s there? Somewhere thereabouts. And with that, we come to the end of the reggae party. And this is Rush Shumba. As I leave you, I say, each one, teach one. And we want to take this opportunity to thank all the listeners, all the callers that have reached out to show your support for these airwaves. And we say the Spring Pledge Drive is still ongoing. The numbers to call, 573-874-5676, kopn.org. This is Rush Shumba signing off. One love, people, one love.

Oh, by golly, it's straight up 8 o'clock. You listen to KOPN Columbia. 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Any way you're trying to get us, we're always glad to have you along, whether it's online or on your antenna. We'll get underway as always here, and we'll play you some music. I do remind you that we are doing our pledge drive, so call in if you can, and we'll talk to you later about that.

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3: It's the Onion Radio News. A magazine announces plans for a special sex issue. This is Doyle Redland reporting. In a surprise move that sent shockwaves through the magazine industry, the monthly magazine Jane announced plans today to publish a special issue devoted entirely to the subject of sex. Editor-in-Chief Jane Pratt.
4: Even our advertisers came around to the idea.
3: A number of other publications are following suit with similar plans. Cosmopolitan, Vogue, Esquire, Entertainment Weekly, Sports Illustrated, Vanity Fair, Harper's, Better Homes and Gardens, Money, Mother Jones, Comics Buyer's Guide, National Geographic, The Watchtower, Model Railroader, Biblical Archaeology Review, and Cat Fancy are all expected to have special sex issues on the stand soon. Doyle Redland for the Onion Radio News.
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0: me.
1: Well, she just snuck right up on me. That's a good tune. And that's Jeff Gates Band doing Call Me Up. And that's what we want you to do, is to call me up, call those other folks up over there. You don't actually have to call me. You can call them. But you know the number, 573-874-5676. And before Jeff, we kind of had a theme going there. It was Glenn Patrick. It's actually kind of Pat Rick, the way it's spelled. Doing Telephone Line. We had Rochelle Coba in there doing the telephone song. And I wonder if I'm missing one here. No, we had Slim Harpo doing Buzz Me Babe, which, well, you know, he might have not been talking about a telephone, but you never know. It is the blues. We started the show off, as we always do, with Larry Garner doing High on Music. And, well, that's one of the clues you got. It's blues on Broadway. And we're going to have somebody in here pitching, but I think they got a phone call, and that's always a cool deal. That's what we need. You know, you know how it works around here. I always point out that we don't beat you upside the head with automotive ads and crapola like that, do we? And we try to be nice to you, nice and polite, and just ask you to do your part and call in and help us out. What did you get over there on the phone?
2: Well, we just had Paul in New London.
1: I was seeing the phone over here. I couldn't see it. Said Hannibal, and I wondered if that's Paul up there.
2: Yes, well, indeed.
1: Very cool. He's a good longtime supporter, and he's in here, I don't know, probably every Saturday night. I can't vouch for everyone, but I'd say most of them.
2: He usually calls in, talks to you on air? Or?
1: Yeah, I know where he's at up there. He's, like say, he's in New London. He'll show up as Hannibal or the way the map works. You know, it's rotating cities.
2: But, yeah.
1: We know he's up there. He's a good guy.
2: So. That's one of my favorite parts about doing a live show is pulling that up and seeing who's listening all over the world, because we can see that when we're sitting here in studio.
1: Well, you say we can't see you, but we can see about where you're at.
2: About,
1: you know,
2: where you are.
1: You never know.
2: We're not going to be jumping through your window, but...
1: Yeah, you can kind of go, yeah, they're over there somewhere.
2: Yes.
1: And some of them, I've had some people that every week they were in a different place. They just, like, it would never go to their town because of their phone company. And
2: they're always bouncing around.
1: It's
2: kind of
1: weird. It would, like, circle them, you know?
2: Yeah, yeah.
1: But it's always a mystery, I say. But, yeah, that's what we're doing. It's pledge drive time, and I appreciate Paul calling in. And I don't know who was ahead of him there, but it's always good to see folks and see you're still hanging in there. We're hanging in there, and that's the way it works. Takes us both.
2: Deep into the nighttime hours, we'll be here, ready to take your call. 573-874-5676.
1: You're working that late shift tonight.
2: Oh, yeah.
1: Well, I'll tell you what I do, is I always do on here. I always try to sweeten the pot. So I've got a couple boxes of CDs out there in my car, and I usually let people pick them out. I scan them on a scanner, and you can see all the spines. You can just pick out what you like. That's kind of handiest.
2: Okay.
1: So if I get your email and all that, I can just let you pick them out, and then I'll mail them to you.
2: You know, I think Paul was asking about that. I didn't know you did that. So
1: I hadn't got on the mic yet. But yeah. I always say, I'm getting real generous here. I'll do a couple CDs for a $60 pledge. I'd do four of them for an $89.5. I'd do six for $120 or more. If you want to get way up there, well, we'll just give you a whole box, I guess. I don't know.
2: What you got in there? You got some cool stuff?
1: I got some cool stuff. I can bring them in and let you guys look through them on the phone, too. There, that works. And also do $25 matching from me on everybody. So that just helps make it all better. So whatever you do, you're adding another $25 to it through me. And then get you some music. And as I always joke, when by the time we're done, hopefully you'll my gifts and your gifts, and you'll get more stuff than you spent. That's the way I look at it.
2: There we go. Yeah.
1: Alrighty. You got anything of else important?
2: Oh, you know, just a reminder that KOPN has a very diverse listenership. Whether you're news junkie, jazz junkie, blues junkie, redhead, deadhead, cool cat, or an old hat, you listeners are part of our KOPN family. 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
1: There was no blues head on there, so I will go with, I'm usually the old hat, but tonight I'm going topless, so, you know.
2: Oh, okay.
1: The weather's nice.
2: The topless, blues head, topless, no top.
1: Well, I usually take the hat off when I come in, but, you know, it is radio. I could tell you I'm wearing a funny hat, and you might go with it, but who knows. All righty, well, appreciate the phones ringing, and everybody calling in, as always. We can always use more, because that's what funds this place. It's you and us. It's kind of a big, happy family, and as I say, we don't... slaughter you with commercials like some of these commercial stations would do, where you just pretty much don't even want to listen. We just try to play good music and then ask you nice for donations. So please call if you can. It's 573-874-5676, and I'll get back to the music, and you can get back to listening.
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distress, the destitute depend on the diligent. The devout diminish the destruction derived from debt. In this day, we do desire a dignified donation to drive our duties and deliver the depraved from the dumb dribble of daytime dollar-devouring programs. With KOPN, the dim-witted dwindle, and the deft dominate. Do not delay. Donate by dialing 573-874-567.

ready. A little Mac Arnold for you. And doing blues for you. Well, that's what we do here, at least I do. Hope you enjoy. It's off his Nothing to Prove album. Back in the day, it's been 21 years ago. But he's a cool guy. Got to meet him, chit-chat with him a little bit down in Memphis, and bass player and band leader. Had Joey Gilmore right ahead of that. And The Nighttime Is the Right Time. And James Armstrong in there doing Two Sides to Every Story. And, well, ain't that the truth? He wasn't buying her side. And Bobby Bland starting out there with that set with I'm a Blues Man. And always good stuff from Bobby Bland. And been kind of yip-yapping on the phone here. And they've taken several pledges, and that's always a good thing. And I want to thank everybody. You know who you are. Up in your usual monthly donations and just generally donate money. A lot of you good listeners, and you've been out there a long time, and I really appreciate that. On my end, that's kind of what makes it all worth doing here is having people appreciate it and stay tuned and enjoy it all. So thank you very much, and we can always use more. It's takes a lot to run this place, and well, we say a lot of us working for free, but we got bills to pay. And there's a, you know, old saying, strength in numbers, and that is very true. What you do here, it's not that we expect you to, you know, write us a big fat check, but a lot of little ones all add up, and I always point out that monthly scheduled donation is probably the best thing for everybody. It's just a little bit of money you don't miss, and it's a slow, steady stream that comes in here, and when you get a whole bunch of people together doing that, it's a decent amount, and that's what we need, and that's what it takes. As I mentioned earlier, I'll throw in CDs on your donation. You want some free CDs, I'll let you pick them out if you want, or I'll pick them out for you. Give you a couple for $60. I'll give you four of them for an $89.5. I'll give you six or more if you get up to $120 or more. I'll give you a lot of stuff if you want to throw in a bigger number. I'm easy. So they got all kinds of thank you gifts out there. And they can fix you up with whatever you need to talk to the operator, as they say, to find out about all that. And I'm doing $25 matching on whatever you'll give tonight. So you're just like adding $25 to whatever your gift is. So it's a good deal all the way around. As always, I still have some new music this week. And this one's really new to me. I don't think I've ever had anything from them. It's the Carmen Ratty Band, and it's featuring Jill Dineen is the way I'm, that's the way I'm pronouncing it. D-I-N-E-E-N. CD's called Come to Me. So I'm going to give you a couple cuts off of here. And maybe somebody will make that phone ring at 573-874-5676. And you can talk to the folks about donating and getting the stuff set up or whatever you need to do. Talk about whatever your gifts are and the stuff you might want to pick out of my box there. And in the meantime, we'll listen to the Carmen Ratty Band. It is KOPN Blues on Broadway.

There you have it. A couple in a row from Carmen Ratty Band. And like I said, it's brand new stuff. It's on Mojo Records. I guess Mojo was not enough. It had to be Mo Mojo. And the new album is called Come to Me, and it's featuring Jill Dineen. And now it's a couple minutes after 9 o'clock, and I got to let you know you listen to KOPN Columbia, of course, 89.5 FM. And streaming live all the time over at KOPN.org. And I did one of those things where I was trying to type, and somehow I blew my whole my whole browser off. And I'm like, how do you do that? You know, it was just like I missed a letter, but I guess there's a keystroke command on that that says, shut down the browser. That was nice. But oh well. We say computers, your best friend and your worst enemy, depending on what hour of the day it is. But we're still here. That's what matters. And I will remind you, it is the KOPN Pledge Drive, first one for this year. And we'll remind you, you know, KOPN is your community radio station. We're created by this community. I mean, back in the day, a bunch of people just showed up, started having meetings, and went, hey, we're going to do a radio station. And that's exactly how it happened. And it has been here now for over 53 years, and it's basically you and us, people like you, help us out by donating, and we come in here and play you good music and give you news and all that information. And I was just noticing some stuff in there I thought was my mailbox till I pulled it out and got to reading it, but it was, you know, farm and garden kind of stuff, and we got a little something for everybody here. So do keep that in mind, because I know you're probably listening to at least a couple of things on here, if not a whole bunch. I know some people that I don't think they even have a dial on their radio. All they listen to is KOPN, and I know other people kind of hit and miss, and, you know, maybe it's your schedule, maybe Saturday night's your time, or Sunday morning's your time, or whatever. But we always got something for you. And with our two-week archive on that website, you can check out anything anytime you like, night or day. And that's a real handy-dandy tool. So if you can, give us a call, 573, because we do get out there. I was looking at that online map. We get pretty much around the world now. 573-874-5676. You can also do that online thing at kopn.org. But there are operators hanging around here on their Saturday night just to talk to you, and they've got all kinds of thank you gifts, and I said I'll throw in freebie CDs on top of whatever they give you, and I'll match you $25. So it don't get much better than that. Call while you can, because all my deals go out the door with me in a little while. I'm going to get back into it here, and I haven't played this one in quite a while in particular, but I always like Gary Rex Tanner, and I don't know, I was poking around looking for stuff and come across this one, and it's Waiting for the Call. It's a little different than the call we're waiting for here, but it's a nice song. And then I got some Junior Wells, some James Cotton, and who knows what. So stick around. It's Blues on Broadway. It's KOPN. I'm your host, Chris.

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2: What I have to say to you now, gang, won't take much more than a minute, but it's serious and important, so please don't go away. As you've no doubt noticed, we haven't anything to sell in this program right now. That is, no commercial product, I mean. Well, that gives us an opportunity to sell you something that's bigger than anything you can buy.
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Without this next guy, there wouldn't be any Electric Blues as we know it. Today, it wouldn't even be close because we're all trying to sound like him and still are, every one of us. So put your hands together for the great, the one and only B.B. King.

0: Well, little Elvin Bishop for you there. And it was Elvin with, what the heck, Snooky. I was trying to think of, what the heck. I'm having trouble remembering his name. I do that sometimes. But yeah, the skin they're in, I should say. And B.B. King ahead of that with the telephone song reminding you to call. That's why I played that. And Blue 88 was in there before that. They're out of Kansas City. Used to be down around here all the time. And doing Pay Your Dues, which is, well, another subliminal message. You got to pay your dues if you want to hear the blues. Isn't that the way it is? And that's got us all caught up on the playlist. But as always, we are here to talk to you about that. And what you got to say, Adam?
1: Well, say, if you're itching to make a donation, the number to call is 573-874-5676, 573-874-KOPN.
0: Yes, we made it easy to spell it out there for you, and you can remember it easy. But yeah, we have to do this from time to time, as you know. We've had some big cuts in the National Corporation of Broadcasting. What is that?
1: Corporation for Public Broadcasting.
0: Yeah, I was going to say CPB, but I can't ever get it right.
1: Yeah, they literally no longer exist. They voted themselves to close, and even though that court case got found that they weren't allowed to do what they did, but they still got rid of

0: it's a long list. I also throw in some CDs on top of what they're offering you just to sweeten the deal, and I'm doing $25 matching coming from me. So it's a good time to call in because your dollars go farther. That's the best way to put it.
1: Yeah, we've had a bunch of calls already, but we still got... You still have a ton of CDs out there, though. Oh, yeah. We have given a few of those away. We've got other CDs by, like, John D'Agostino. We've got
0: local musicians, yeah.
1: Yeah, we've got the Hit Records gift cards, which is actually a mixtape, too. Of course, the mixtape is literally a tape, so, you know, you do need a cassette player to hear it, but...
0: But it, down at Hit Records, they'd probably help you out on that. Yeah. They'd probably get you a cassette player.
1: Absolutely. And then there is the card inside of it is a gift certificate. So you both get a cool mixtape, an individually made thing, and the gift card to get the music you pick out on your own.
0: That's like a two-for-one deal. I like it.
1: Exactly.
0: Like it. And you could get that plus the stuff I'm giving you and the matching and all that. So it's a pretty good package. It like I said, makes your dollars go farther and helps everybody out all the way around. So do give us a call if you can. You know, KOPN is unique, to say the least. I mean, there are PBS stations and college stations and whatever, but community radio is different than all the rest. I've had several people say, oh, you're a PBS station. No, we are not.
1: No.
0: We don't have that kind of money. Anyway, you know, we're your community radio station, and we give you what nobody else on the dial will. And that's why you're here, because you know we got cool stuff to offer you, whether it's news or talk or whatever, radio, I mean music, and it's just an endless list of things you just can't get anywhere else.
1: Exactly. 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
0: And as I always joke, you can also donate if you're insecure online.
1: There you go.
0: You don't even have to be securely. Anyway, I will get underway here. We'll do a little Johnny Bergen, and he's got a little subliminal message for you to remind you to call. It's Blues on Broadway, KOPN.

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4: It's stimulating, mind-expanding, safer to use than alcohol. It's the in thing, the hula hoop of the jet generation, and as much a part of growing up as smoking corn silk behind the back fence.
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good stuff. That's James Harmon, and there was only one James Harmon. Wouldn't nobody sound like him? And he's been gone about 5 years, but left us a lot of great tunes like that one. That's always been one of my favorite. And they was having a good time and a good party right there. Sun Seals right ahead of that, Telephone Angel. And we had B.J. Allen, Blue Voodoo from up in Kirksville, doing radio song. I was thinking Paul called in earlier from up that way, so we'll send you a little music from your neighborhood there. And I think before that, we was doing Johnny Bergen with the Two Telephones. And I was telling Adam there, Johnny has moved to Denmark, and yet he's finally got settled in over there, and now he's coming over here to tour. It's kind of funny how that works, but now it's almost like we're bringing in somebody from way away, but it's cool. He spent a lot of time in Japan over the years. He was there way back and then went back again, and that particular song, he had had some folks in there with him from Japan, and kind of long story, but interesting stuff. And before I forget, we'll probably do something for this next week because we're doing the drive this week, but Jeff Taylor, the big guy lead singer for the Altered Five band, passed away the other day. And kind of sad. He was 64 and I guess just passed away in his sleep, which if you got to go, I guess that's a good way to go. Going to miss him. He had a great sound. We'll do a tribute to him next week, I think, just due to timing here. But yeah, you're always losing a few good guys out there in the blues. It's, well, it's life. It's tad after 10 o'clock. Going to let you know you listen to KOPN Columbia, of course, 89.5 FM, and streaming live over at the website at kopn.org. I always remind people we got the live playlist over there, and we've got the archive for 2 weeks. You can hear pretty much anything you hear here on KOPN for up to 2 weeks after it airs. And we say as many little segments as you like. You can listen to all of it or a little bit at a time. Come back and finish up. So do check that out if you need to. It's a handy tool. We got it there for you to use. We are doing the pledge drive here, and you still got time to call in the last hour. We, you know, our strength here always is has been in all the people that, the numbers of the people, I should say, that support us. Nobody has to do a lot, but if everybody does a little, it all adds up. So try to do your part, and like I said, they'll give you all kinds of thank you gifts. I'll give you extra thank you gifts here with some CDs. You want to pick them out, that's cool. I'll pick them out for you if you don't want to. And I'm doing $25 matching on whatever you give, so that adds up too. And the number is 573-874-5676. And give them a call. They're still hanging out over there. I would say they're donating their time to be in here to answer the phones. So you don't want them to twiddle your little thumbs off over there. They need something to do. So give them a call. And the best I can do is remind you to call. And you know why you need to do it. I don't really need to tell you. You already know. But it does add up, and we've had a lot cut, so we need it more than ever. I know that's what everybody always says, but it's true. It is true. We do need it more than ever. I'll get back in the music here. And I'll do some Chris O'Leary Band. And then other good stuff as always. So don't run off. It is Blues on Broadway, KOPN, and less than an hour, BHD the DJ will be in here.

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I come from questionable raising, but I got good table manners. 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
2: 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You want a cool food, one that really swings man like latch onto apple gunkies, the gunky food for funky people. 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Apple gunkies are, as folks in the village know, like the likes of which you've never seen. 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

0: Well, I can say that wasn't what I expected.
1: They were having a good time, too. That's Colin James doing a classic there, Boogie Funk, which finished up that funky set, and it's truly, it's more boogie than it is funk, but it's still good. And Carl Weathersby right ahead of that with probably the best version of that song outside of maybe, if you remember Chump Change playing that live, they did a real good job just like that, doing a real mother for you. And that's just, it don't get no better than that. Anna Popovic right ahead of that doing Funk and Attitude. The Ghost Town Blues Band was doing Real Funky Groove. John Namath right ahead of them doing I'm Funkin' Out. And the Chris O'Leary Band started all that off with Waiting for the Phone to Ring, which, well, I was hoping we could get it to ring one more time tonight. We got about a half an hour to go before Rhythms from the Future is in here. So you still got time to give us a call if you want to help us out. It's 573-874-5676. I've always kind of looked at this like, it's kind of like having a big jukebox. You know, back in the day, you throw your quarters in the jukebox, you get to hear a song, and it's just about like that here. It's just for a few quarters throughout the year, you know, a few quarters on Saturday night, and you can be a member of this and help us out. It's about the same price, and you're basically getting the same thing. We'll play the songs you want to play, too. Before I forget, it's the Lori Smith Blues Fest tomorrow in Jeff City. It's from noon to 6. Going to have 3 bands. It's all free, open to the public. Good family event. And they also have food trucks and a beer garden there, so you can eat and drink and do all that stuff, too. And having that in conjunction with the Spring Forge Fest, which you can walk right over the hill. They got like a trail that goes right down there to the neighborhood. So you can do both. If you want to get out and stretch your legs, you can do that, or you can just sit around and listen to music all afternoon. But it's Howard Mahan out of Kansas City, Garage Mahal from right here in Mid-Mo, and Joe Metzka from over by St. Louis. So check that out if you can do it. I know I'll be there, and yeah, it's just, you know, it's always a good time. It's a nonprofit organization, so good to support that stuff too. You can also support this nonprofit organization too. Become a member of the great organization that we are, and you can do it on the phone or do it on the website at kopn.org/donate, or you can call 573-874-5676. Your support is what makes us strong here. That's how it all works. It takes both of us, and I always say it ain't no fun without the other half out there either. Wouldn't be a bit of fun if you was in here doing this and nobody's listening. So I'm glad to have you all out there. And before I forget, we had, by my count, we had 4 tonight. We got Kevin up in Sturgeon. We got Paul up in New London. We had Crazy Dave from over in Catawissa. And we have Laura from down in Nashville, Tennessee. So I recognize all those names. Y'all been good supporters, and we really do appreciate that. I'm watching my clock here. I'm going to have to shut up and start playing. We're going to give you one from Lady J. Houston. And then we'll do some Lloyd Jones. And then, well, it'll all be gone before you know it here. And don't forget, I'm doubling up and giving you extra prizes. And I shouldn't say prizes, it's gifts. Extra CDs, that kind of stuff, and $25 matching if you call before I get out of here, because when I'm gone, it's gone. Give us a call if you can, 874-5676. It's KOPN Blues on Broadway.

0: you up? 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
2: It's

Good stuff from Shane Dwight. And, of course, Call Me. It's about the last last call for alcohol tonight. This is about where I'm at. I'm pretty well all out of time. BHD the DJ will be in here in just a few minutes. So do stick around for him. I'm going to have to get rolling here and get a little something going here in the background. I'm going to leave you two in a row from Michael Coleman. And just want to thank everybody who called in, donated for this show and other shows. As always, we appreciate it, and it really helps out. I'll come back next week. You come back next week, and we'll do it again. See you then.

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My name is BHD the DJ, and this is Rhythms from the Future, bringing you the latest in electronic dance music, as well as local stuff. I play things from all around the world, and let's see, right now I need to work on getting my board plugged in. I have a bunch of new stuff. There was recently a music festival in Japan, and I got some stuff from there. Picked up a lot for Bandcamp Friday. But, of course, I have to mention that it is the Spring Pledge Drive, and we are accepting donations still for the next hour. 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And I am going to see if I can get this running, and then we'll get into some new music as soon as I get it working. 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

new track from Glitterbox. I don't know, I've been really feeling just old school house recently. But we are going to move into some other stuff. Got a lot of ground to cover. Only 45 minutes to do it.

always a big fan of that. Love supporting artists. And, you know, feels good to give back to the community that you're a part of. 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I play a lot of underground music on here. Cutting-edge stuff. I got stuff that just came out, like, this week. Coming up soon. We're gonna get out of the techno territory. I'm gonna play some grime. Work on some breakbeats and get into hardcore territory. But again, kopn.org/donate. Gotta keep the lights on.

your maker. Black on black when I enter, they gon' know my agenda. Stand up tall like defender, bad man return to sender. Black on black when I enter, they gon' know my agenda. Stand up tall like defender, bad man return to sender. Badder than Banabas, bad man war. 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

better than who, better than none. 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Stand up tall like defender, bad man return to sender. 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Stand up tall like defender, bad man return to sender.

I think it came out in 2019 on Low Tide Records. Good stuff. Before that, you heard the new Low End Activist record with Jammed. We had the new Caray off of Tempa, covering all sorts of ground. This is a sort of instrumental thing that I play, that I made. And yeah, we're in the final few minutes of this Spring Pledge Drive, so KOPN.org/donate. We would greatly appreciate you investing in our community just as we invest in doing what we do. So many great programs, so many great programmers. I've been here all week answering phones, pitching, meeting people, and you know, it's always great meeting people in the community and seeing the people that do the shows that you love. So, once again, KOPN.org/donate. It's pretty late, so I'm probably not going to answer the phones. Sorry. We're going to shift gears. I got some new stuff from Japanese labels. Got some raw style, hard style, hardcore, that kind of stuff. So, if you like extreme electronic music, stick around for the next 15 minutes or so. And then if you don't, well, we got Heavy Rotation coming up next. They always do a great job playing the heavier side of rock music and metal and stuff like that. So, shout out to them. Shout out to everyone who's made this Spring Pledge Drive possible. We greatly appreciate that. I'm going to quit yapping, though, and get to the other side of this table where I've got my decks.

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0: We began the first hour of Heavy Rotation with The Adverts and One Chord Wonders from their album Crossing the Red Sea with The Adverts, Magazine from their debut release Real Life, and the track My Tulpa, Killing Joke with Tomorrow's World from their self-titled debut, Japan from their second release Obscure Alternatives, and we heard from that Sometimes I Feel So Low, Hillary Blaze out of Arizona, a weirdo private press release from the 1970s titled Exposure, and the track Lover, the Fibonacci with The Thread off of their album More Monkey Tracks 1981 to 1984, Skafish with You Invited Me Here from Conversation and the Rejects, Sparks with Don't Leave Me Alone with Her off of their album Propaganda, Bebop Deluxe from their final release Drastic Plastic, and the track New Mysteries, a track which, in my opinion, Iron Maiden borrowed a little bit from for the title track to their Power Slave album there. Slugbug with Layer of Abstraction from the Truck Month album. Addict Ted with Kafka Dreaming from the album Kafka Dreaming. Cardiacs from their final release LSD in the track Ditzy Scene. Ultravox with I Want to Be a Machine from their self-titled debut. That does it for hour number one of Heavy Rotation. 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

0: Kyle Brown may be the best lap steel guitar player you ever heard. You can hear Kyle's favorite bluegrass music right here on KOPN on his program High Lonesome Sound, 9 p.m. to midnight Central Time every Sunday night. 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
5: This is Heavy Rotation on 89.5 FM KOPN Columbia. Let's get hour number two underway. And we're going to begin hour number two of Heavy Rotation with the second side from Richard Franecki's Test Pattern cassette. Originally released in 1984, it was just reissued digitally through the Bandcamp page of Cassette Art Classics. Richard Franecki, side B of Test Pattern, containing the tracks From a Distant Point, Sequence A, Tension, and The Kiss. That's coming up next on Heavy Rotation. 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

We began the second hour of Heavy Rotation with Richard Franecki in Side B from his Test Pattern cassette, originally released in 1984, recently reissued through the Cassette Art Classics Bandcamp page. We followed Richard Franecki with UTA, UTA, and the track Supernova 2 from the Pasea Industrial cassette released by Deathbed Tapes. After that, BBJR Bob Bucko Jr. recorded live at Skeleton Dust Records on March 13th, 2020. That does it for Heavy Rotation this week. 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
1: That's right, folks. This is KOPN Columbia. It's time for some new edge music. We're going to bring it. People have been clamoring. They said we got soft. We lost our edge. Maybe so, but we found a new one. Sharts in space.
2: Echo.

0: Wowzers.
1: Ridiculous.
0: Oh, yeah. This is like one of those oranges that doesn't even taste like an orange anymore. It just tastes like...
1: Just, yeah.
0: Like nothing.
1: Yeah.
0: There's like a little bit of citrus.
1: Yeah.
0: And then it's like styrofoam.
1: It's just hanging on.
0: Oh, it's good.
1: It's just hanging around.
0: Chase that with these Cool Ranch Doritos.
1: Fuck, man. Cool Ranch.
0: That's cool.
1: Ever.
0: You made cream tonight?
1: No, I scooped it.
0: Oh.
1: And I got my butt kicked. It was bad, bad, bad.
0: They said
1: bad,
0: that band, that band of horses was playing down there.
1: Yeah.
0: I went down and looked at them, and they're just normal dudes. There's no horses.
1: Now, had that horse been playing, that would have been cool.
0: I talked to Josh Cochran. He said,
1: he said they're down to five flavors because of you.
0: He said he was looking up at the stage and there was a bunch of, it looked like a bunch of steam coming off the stage. And he's like, how, what kind of horsepower is that?
1: They got a Hemi up there.
0: But yeah, no horses. Just some guys. I'm interested in these bands that are doing this. Like, remember when we, when yeah. everyone thought we were great?
1: Remember like peak Pitchfork when we were cool?
0: Yeah.
1: We're still cool, right?
0: I want to see like, I'm sure this has happened, but it'll be like, clap your hands. Say
1: dude, that's the exact band. That was the exact band I had in my mind as soon as you started saying it.
0: Clap your hands, say yeah, do the do that one album.
1: Yeah, as soon as you started, that's exactly what I was going to say.
0: Has Arcade Fire done a funeral yet?
1: You know, I don't think funeral they have. Tour? They keep trying new. They keep putting out new records, thinking like, surely
0: one of these has gotta land
1: still,
0: again.
1: You know, ride this cultural cachet.
0: And it's like maybe a few members get canceled or something.
1: Well, it's the main guy. That was the problem.
0: Oops.
1: Had it been like the random like flugelhorn player, they would have been okay, but
0: oopsies.
1: Remember when they won like album of the year and
0: yeah,
1: people
0: buddy.
1: Were mad? People were super mad.
0: You know, it's hard out here
1: for a pimp,
0: for an Arcade Fire member.
1: Oh my god.
0: Or two or three.
1: Yeah,
0: how much you got? We got a. They said that we can't go home till we make, I think it's $5,000.
1: Five stacks.
0: Mm-hmm.
1: They said, update, May is Stack History Month. You so, guys got work to do.
0: They said, you either make it or we get it the hard way. That's what the administration said.
1: Gary?
0: Mm-hmm.
1: Oh, man.
0: My
1: yeah,
0: God.
1: Yeah, there were two people working tonight. Update.
0: Oh, no.
1: That was a bad idea.
0: Oh, no.
1: Oh, my car.
0: What were they thinking? They being you and whoever else.
1: Yeah, the problem was I knew I shouldn't have taken the shift.
0: You idiot.
1: And I was like, well, I could use the money. There's, update. Didn't need the yeah. money that bad.
0: No, it wasn't worth it. Update, it wasn't worth it.
1: Musical guest, John Stamos.
0: I'm reaching a certain age where I don't want to work anymore. it was funny. I was just hanging out up there tonight, and Dubs was DJing. A couple, you know, some people were hanging out, and Quinn, who doesn't work there anymore, right. He's just coming in just to visit.
1: Yeah.
0: I don't even say hi to him. I'm like, Quinn, will you work for me tomorrow night? Come on, man.
1: Bro, help me out.
0: You know you want to.
1: I got things to do.
0: He's like, I'm working like every day, like doubles every day. I'm like, yeah, but this job's fun. Come on, man. Come on, close the bar.
1: Yeah, how many chicks are you going to meet in the fire station?
0: Idiot. Yeah, I should use that line on him.
1: It was right there.
0: Dweeb. And then I insult him.
1: Are you trying to pick up another firefighter? I mean, that's cool if you are, but like, what are you doing?
0: That's cool, I guess.
1: I guess.
0: Yeah. Firefighting.
1: Holy Toledo.
0: What was I thinking? Something good. Oh yeah, here's the list of gifts.
1: Oh yeah. You can autograph to Jeff Wheeler football. I thought
0: football. It was funny. You could, if you donate, it's like there's hats for sale out there. It's like hats, $30.
1: Uh-huh.
0: Or you can donate $120 and get a free hat.
1: You don't say that. But part then out
0: I was
1: loud.
0: Thinking maybe I'll just buy 4 hats.
1: Hey, he's gimmicking that. He's tricking the system. He's taking all the hats. Those hats cost $4 each.
0: So yeah. So last night, no, this was Thursday night. They're talking about some limited edition bandana you can get.
1: Yeah.
0: I said, well, I want to go see this bandana.
1: It's a do-rag.
0: Oh, yeah, you know, whatever. So we go into the other room, and then said bandana gets pulled out of a box, and it's just an orange bandana.
1: No, come on.
0: Mark claims there's real ones that say KOPN on them or something. But it was just an orange bandana.
1: Bro, you can't get orange anywhere.
0: They didn't say anything on it.
1: You can't, but the orange one, you can't just buy it.
0: That being said, I don't see orange bandanas very often. I like the signed Pat Metheny vinyl.
1: How many do they make them sign?
0: It says one.
1: Just the one.
0: One.
1: Somebody went to the Pat Metheny show.
0: I was talking to Steph about that show. She says, she was like, oh boy, the men really loved that one. But the women, not so much. We were joking about how as soon as he hit the first note, all the guys were like, ooh. And then all the women were like, you know, all five of them or whatever.
1: Like, hello, human resources.
0: I'm going to go use the bathroom. And then there's just like a hangout happening in the bathroom.
1: Yeah, Matt Crook and I were talking about that show, and he's like, yeah, man, you get to a certain age, that first Pat Metheny record just hits you.
0: I've heard many, many people over the years say this, and they're like, oh, I'm entering my Pat Metheny phase.
1: Yeah.
0: And it's happened. There's a KOPN bucket hat, apparently. Coasters. I mean, they pulled out all the stops this time.
1: KOPN penis cage.
0: Signed by Lee Ruth.
1: That's cool.
0: He puts a stamp on it. I stand by this product.
1: You can have a Ziploc bag of handmade. Lee Ruth's beard hair.
0: Yeah, limited edition.
1: Yeah, I mean,
0: get it while you can.
1: So I got the one beard.
0: I'm not saying anything about the man, but
1: weirdo beardo.
0: Hey, none of us are gonna live forever.
1: Come on.
0: I'm signing stuff. Who knows when I'm gonna go?
1: Could be today.
0: Right? I'm gonna sign.
1: I'm actually kind of angling for it.
0: Sign some socks.
1: Pulling for
0: mine.
1: To be today.
0: Right.
1: Like, come on, baby.
0: It says a pair of tickets to the House of Lords. I like that.
1: What?
0: It says that's a dismal niche show.
1: Oh, boring.
0: No thanks.
1: Oh my god, you'd have to pay me to take those.
0: You can donate securely. KOPN.org.
1: Or at Twitter, Facebook, homeless.
0: Twitter, Facebook, homeless. Oh, I like that.
1: What kind of Donkey Kong ass music is this?
0: Sounds nice. Is this Buster Poindexter?
1: It's from the year 2010.
0: Feeling hot, hot, hot. Everybody moving.
1: I feel like this is just a big pop song that neither of us know.
0: Maybe with a Latin tinge to it or something. Bongo. I feel like I do know what this is, but don't.
1: I kind of like it.
0: I don't.
1: Dua Lipa?
0: Mm-mm. That's before Dua Lipa.
1: Feeling hot, hot, hot. Is it Pitbull?
0: It might be Pitbull. I think it is Pitbull.
1: But nobody, neither of us could name a...
0: Mr. Worldwide? He did a song called Fireball.
1: Do you want me to guess? It doesn't have a bunch of... It doesn't have a bunch of Pitbull songs.
0: That's too bad. I hear he's a nice guy.
1: The hint is, we don't talk us. This is really... We should probably know this.
0: 2010?
1: But... Yeah.
0: Miley Cyrus.
1: Could be Miley Cyrus. We don't know.
0: We just don't know. We can stop.
1: I don't think we ever would have got this.
0: Nope.
1: Do you remember a group called Yolanda Be Cool and D Cup with We No Speak Americano?
0: Ooh.
1: Because I don't think we have ever heard that in our lives.
0: I dig that.
1: Let's get 100 million views.
0: Right?
1: Yeah, I don't know.
0: I get off on 57 Chevy. I want to hear the MIDI version of that. Screaming guitar.
1: Yeah.
0: So you're looking for a Gap Mangione.
1: Yeah, man.
0: Unbelievable. We've seen originals of his before.
1: Really?
0: He has a little bit of a following.
1: Well, yeah.
0: You know, like library collections, stuff like that. I'm not seeing anything yet.
1: It's with Be With Records.
0: Come on now.
1: You know, I just didn't want to know if I had to import that mug.
0: I gotta log in for the deep dive. Clean out my inbox. What was that? Well, you started off playing some kind of house sign.
1: I ain't telling you a damn thing.
0: Is this Bob Seger?
1: It's a MIDI version of Night Moves.
0: This is really good. Live alone. I'm going to make this my ringtone.
1: Just everywhere you go, people are like, is that Night Moves?
0: It's kind of like a... It almost sounds like Hailu Marigia doing Bob Seger. which I dig. Ethiopian Detroit rock.
1: Yeah, Detroit via Ethiopia.
0: Yeah. They're actually great friends. Front page diving news. Working on an Ethiopian rag jam.
1: Cooking up some goat meat.
0: Driving across the desert. Thinking about some goat meat. Roasting up some goat meat. She had the open fire in her yard. And I had the goat. Singing songs about roasting goat meat. Doing our share of roasting. What a great... This is better than the original.
1: Kind of goes hard.
0: I ate some goat meat and she ate some goat meat too.
1: What a night.
2: Such a night.
0: We're going to make a lot of money tonight. KOPN.org. They will not... Let us leave till we raise five big ones, y'all.
1: Five large.
0: $5.
1: Guess what time I got out of the ice cream shop tonight?
0: Remember, you guys close at 11?
1: Close at 11.
0: 11:45.
1: 12:35.
0: Amateur hour.
1: There was never a moment.
0: Would you have roller skates on?
1: Yeah. There was never a moment to do dishes.
0: I know that. I've had nights like that. I had to
1: do every dish after we closed. By that point, all the ice cream had dried in it.
0: Yeah, my favorite nights are the ones where when you're serving, you're like, oh, we're out of glasses. Oh, we're out of ice. Oh, we're out of cheap beer. oh, we're out of glasses again. Oh, we're out of ice again. And you're just doing that like the entire night. And it's awesome.
1: Yeah.
0: I like being down. 20 down. I well, like

0: Sip it on.
1: You been playing any more Resident Evil?
0: Yeah. I think we logged another 90 minutes last week.
1: Okay.
0: We're out of the basement.
1: Hey.
0: We back upstairs.
1: Back up.
0: I will say that the basement was fun.
1: Basement's cool.
0: I was into it.
1: The big lady.
0: Yeah, the big lady. And it's funny, like, the lead up to every sort of puzzle in that game. So we're down in the basement and we're like, oh, when you take the thing out, the lights go out. Oh, the lady monster don't like the lights. Yeah. We gotta turn the lights back on.
1: Yeah.
0: Oh, we're gonna have to be stuck in the dark.
1: So part of the, like, final puzzle that, like, people had to, like, data mine to figure out, you have to do this thing in the basement that, like, you would never figure out.
0: That's not the toilet flushing.
1: No, that's after. But before that, when you get in the thing where, like, the thrasher and, like, you've got to,
0: That was fun.
1: So before that, you have to, like, I can't believe this is real. You find a note that says something about, like, 150, like, bodies. You have to sit there and let that many bodies, like, go and fall into the thing.
0: Why would you ever figure that out?
1: And then...
0: Are there more bodies in there when you get in?
1: No. But then you have to...
0: That's silly.
1: You have to kill every... Well, you can't kill them. You've got to shoot every zombie that gets up and make them get eaten by the, like, the thrashing machine.
0: Sure.
1: You can't kill them yourself. You've got to let them...
0: That's how I did it.
1: It's so insane.
0: TBH.
1: Yeah.
0: I was a shoot in the leg and push guy. Big time. But then, you know, like, you got to escort this little girl around and all that.
1: Yeah,
0: and I blind. Just, like, I get turned around. I'm like, I don't even know where I'm supposed to go. I went up and down that hallway, like, four times with her just getting bit over and over again.
1: Oh, and then you got to turn left, yeah.
0: I was like, I don't know where to go.
1: Yeah, that happened to me the first time.
0: I don't know where I'm taking this.
1: Did gal. You... So... There is...
0: I don't know what I'm doing.
1: There's, like, a... One of the cells has an empty, like, injector that you can get. But if you kill the zombie before that, then he's not alive to, like, knock down the door to the cell to let you in. Yeah, I learned that the hard way the first time.
0: Yeah, you know, I really like fumbling through that thing.
1: Yeah. The first playthrough, yeah.
0: I die a lot of times.
1: You just do it. Just do it.
0: Died a lot of times. It's one of those two where you're like, oh, I'll go into this room and I'm going to go back. And I was like, of course there's going to be a guy standing in front of the switch I need to go to. And he wasn't there 10 seconds ago. He was laying on the ground 10 seconds ago. And now he's walking around. You know, classic Resident
1: Evil. He's singing MacArthur Park.
0: Classic Resident Evil stuff.
1: You know, your standard issue stuff.
0: And it's also like, you're like, you could swim across that. But you're not going to, because you don't have the ability to swim at all. But, you know, you could just, like, jump over there. Well, no, you can't.
1: Yeah.
0: The mechanics don't allow that. And that's where we're going to make a lot of money tonight. KOPN.org. We're going to make so much money tonight that they call us in the morning
1: and say,
0: who did you blackmail?
1: Who did you blackmail last night?
0: Right.
1: Who did you use to kill Big Boy that's, like, roaming around the hospital?
0: Oh. The guy that's, like, eating his way through walls and stuff?
1: Yeah, Big Boy.
0: That was a Leon thing.
1: Well, Leon has to fight one, but then the girl has to, like, she runs
0: the first
1: into the
0: time.
1: Other. Yeah.
0: With the injector things.
1: Oh, you did it with the injectors?
0: Yeah, you told us to do that. Yeah. That was the wise move.
1: And then he's like, oh, what the hurt? And then he pops.
0: The Leon.
1: When you get the shotgun.
0: Tay was playing that version. And he was just pummeling this dude with the shotgun shells.
1: Yeah.
0: And then hatcheting his face.
1: You've been finding your Mr. Raccoons?
0: Yeah, what's up with those?
1: If you get them all...
0: We're not gonna get them all.
1: You can do eventually you'll be able to upgrade your weapons when you're playing as Leon to, like, higher levels.
0: Oh, yeah.
1: To get to the final level, you have to have all the Mr. Raccoons.

0: Yeah, there's like 14 of
1: them. Come on. Well, I feel like we found a lot of them. You hear them.
0: Yeah, you won't really miss any in the... As long as you're like pretty thorough, like there are all those like cabinets that you can't open with the girl. Or you got to open them with Leon, you know?
1: We run pretty thorough.
0: Yeah. The first one you might miss then is you're eventually going to have to do like a sniping task.
1: Tight.
0: Where you've got to like cover Grace as Leon. There's one there. That's the one I missed like the first three times I played through the game.
1: Like, where the hell is that thing?
0: Yeah. Oh my
1: Unlimited ammo.
0: That you can just pay for.
1: Yes.
0: When you beat the game, you get credits.
1: I like that.
0: I really like that.
1: I like that a lot. So I'm going to take a look at my the old light in the attic.
0: Hey, do you guys have cart. Any...
1: Ooh, here we go.
0: Do you have any more copies of Elizabeth Taylor?
1: We do, actually.
0: Really?
1: We got more after the fact.
0: Oh, my God.
1: Been waiting for the right person. Really. There was someone that I let down that day that I'm like...
0: The Ween guy.
1: I'm just waiting for them to come back. Ween guy got his Ween.
0: Okay.
1: You know. Classic Ween guy.
0: Classic Ween.
1: Yeah, Ween guy got his Ween. We're good on that. We're all good now, man. They reissued Turn Off Your Radio.
0: The Real Big Fish album.
1: I've been making the same joke for a while now about when someone shows me a really hi-fi system that I can't wait to hear my Real Big Fish vinyls on that. So I'm actually going to buy... I'm actually going to buy that.
0: That's so funny.
1: Non-ironically. Gap Man Gion. When does that thing come out?
0: I think it's out.
1: Come on now.
0: Let's take a look. Be With Records.
1: Gap Man Gioni.
0: Released 1st of May.
1: And we're talking about the album...
0: It's called Diana in the Autumn Wind.
1: Diana in the Autumn Wind. Yeah. Diana in the Autumn Wind. Yeah,
0: can you just not be a big baby and get it for me?
1: I'm trying.
0: Because right now I'm looking at it on their website.
1: I can't figure it out.
0: And I haven't even looked at shipping and it's £37.
1: That's stupid.
0: Yeah. And I'm not out here trying to pay that much.
1: I can't figure it out. It's looking like there might be a BOC listening party.
0: Ooh.
1: With some undefined goodies.
0: That's cool.
1: Right? Not supposed to talk about it till like May. I don't know. I like getting in trouble for this kind of stuff.
0: That's right.
1: That's what I'm talking about. Yeah, Diana in the Autumn Wind. It says back order. That can't be right.
0: They've already sold them all. You blew it. It's had your chance.
1: It says, May 1st, 2026.
0: You
1: know what, though? We'll backorder it.
0: You effed me.
1: And I have a pretty high success rate with backorders. You can tell them I said that.
0: You can tell them it was me.
1: How can it already be sold out? Will they do two copies?
0: The real heads have been waiting for this.
1: Gap Mangione's doing the like Wu-Tang thing where he does one copy.
0: For Martin Shkreli.
1: That's $4 million.
0: For the Pharma Bro.
1: Pharma Bro.
0: Oh my God.
1: My dude. Pharma, whatever. Yeah, whatever happened to him?
0: I don't know.
1: Let's catch up. We're catching up with Martin Shkreli.
0: What happened to him?
1: If you're just tuning in, we're catching up with Martin Shkreli.
0: Let's see what happened.
1: Get him on the horn.
0: Oh, he's just a little bit older than we are.
1: Yeah. Kind of looks like kind of looks like the guy from Bright Eyes.
0: Yeah.
1: Connor Oberst. Maybe they're like related somehow.
0: He got released in 2022.
1: Oops. My bad. Yeah, but is he still trolling? You know what? Sporty Spice put out an album. Sporty Spice looks pretty good for her age. You got to give it up.
0: Yeah.
1: I definitely had a little crush on Sporty Spice back in the day. You know, and the other Spice Girls as well. I mean, how could you not?
0: So he did try to sell
1: the Wu-Tang album?
0: I'm trying to see. So he did, let's see.
1: Talking about Martin Shkreli.
0: When he got arrested, they seized all of his assets. They took the album. It sold in an auction.
1: The Wu-Tang album.
0: Yeah.
1: Yeah.
0: It sold in 2021 for an undisclosed amount to raise funds for reimbursing victims. In June 2024, he was sued by a cryptocurrency collective that bought the album for about $5 million. They claimed he secretly made digital copies in violation of their deal and distributed them to his friends and followers online.
1: What was this album called?
0: Once Upon a Time in Shaolin.
1: You think it's available on Discogs?
0: That would be so funny.
1: It says here it was self-released as a double CD. That's so stupid.
0: That's real funny.
1: I'm going to go ahead and sign up to get notified on Discogs if it comes up for sale. Edition of one copy in a encrusted nickel box.
0: This is my favorite thing. On Discogs, 110 people have it. And then another 1,100 want it. And somehow there are 87 ratings for it.
1: Sold at one point for $2 million. Box set with two CDs. How do 105 people own this CD? How is there no leak to it? Surely someone, somewhere. Come on now. I'm getting one. I'm going to pretend like I have it, and then actually it's all music I've made.
0: You rapping?
1: Yeah, as all the members of Wu-Tang, I'm going to practice impersonating all of them separately.
0: Got my ghost face down.
1: Yeah, no, I'm ghost face killer. I'm rapping.
0: A rap.
1: I got
0: a rap,
1: something to
0: a
1: say.
0: Rap, rap.
1: I'm the best there ever was.
0: Hey, yo.
1: Every one of them says they're the best there ever was. I'm the best they ever was. Know what I'm saying?
0: It's interesting the Record Store Day stuff that like has like shot up in price.
1: Yamashita.
0: Like, why is that Ethel Kane, the cheapest one, is $78?
1: I don't know. I'm going to start getting bootlegs of it, though.
0: Let's see, the cheapest one in the United States
1: That's
0: is
1: what it's come
0: bucks.
1: To.
0: Like, what are we doing?
1: Guys, what are we doing? Can we be real for a second?
0: Like, at least the person trying to sell it for $250 is doing free shipping for it, so.
1: They're acknowledging that they're a POS. Hey, just want you to know, guys, I've always been about the money.
0: Yeah. Yeah, never mind. There's like one guy who just created a Discogs account. All he's selling is the Ethel Kane and that Weezer Blue album nonsense.
1: It's always been about the money for me.
0: We're not doing it for the money. We're doing it for a shitload.
1: I'm actually doing it for the trophies.
0: God, the bank cares about your trophies.
1: I put down a...
0: Take the trophy.
1: I put a down payment on a house with trophies once.
0: Get the cash. Take the trophy.
1: Something... I love when I'm trying to buy stuff online and it says something went wrong. I know you know this isn't going right, but whatever that is, I don't know. It's something.
0: Yeah.
1: something went wrong.
0: Get the cash.
1: Don't worry about the trophies. They're gonna laugh you out of the room.
0: God, the bank doesn't care about your trophies.
1: Idiot.
0: Get the cash.
1: Idiot.
0: Stupid idiot.
1: You want that lo-fi Zelda?
0: How about no?
1: Come on, man. It's lo-fi.
0: I did get the soundtrack to Chrono Trigger in the mail today.
1: I'm gonna beat your ass. Cry More Trigger.
0: Oh, damn.
1: I can do better. I can do better.
0: You know, my new favorite thing after rewatching Nirvana the band is to do the fake wind-up punch that he does. And then the part, every time it would cut to the black and white and it would slow down, he's like, oh, you want me to wake him up? And he starts kicking like the younger version of himself. So funny.
1: You want me to wake him up?
0: Oh, don't wake him up? Okay.
1: Oh, spilled
0: some wine on my pants. Why would you want to go back to 2 days ago? Spill some wine on my pants.
1: Yeah. That was good. It was funny.
0: Yeah.
1: I am a fan.
0: The whole thing was not scripted as well.
1: Love it.
0: Like, all the dialogue was unscripted. And originally they were going to do something else, and then they realized that no matter how hard they tried, they couldn't look like themselves when they started making the show 18 years ago. So they had to like come up with a new way of using like old footage to work for them. But
1: yeah, I still don't even understand quite how they did it.
0: Yeah, it's pretty good.
1: You want that vinyl reissue of Mirror Ball by Neil Young, the Neil Young Pearl Jam album?
0: Hey, my. You know, I think I'm good.
1: Don't hold back.
0: Oh, man. I was working with one of the kids at Sparky's, and he said something. Oh, he told me.
1: He said something that just made a whole lot of sense.
0: No, I almost broke his hands. He told me that saying that Coney Island Baby was my favorite Lou Reed album was the normie pick.
1: Come on.
0: And I go, I need you to understand that's not true. He's like, that's what all the normies pick. And I'm like, no, they don't.
1: Are young people talking about Lou Reed?
0: And I said, the real heads know that the album we did with Metallica, that's where it's at.
1: Oh, yeah. That's a good one.
0: That's a solid ass album.
1: I stand on top of that one.
0: Small Town Girl.
1: I am a fan.
0: It's pretty good.
1: They really they really blur the lines.
0: Kids go gaga for Lulu.
1: Man.
0: It's 2:59 a.m. This is KOP in Columbia.
1: My cart's all messed up.
0: Olivia Dean makes music for tampon commercials, apparently.
1: I like that. I like that. I'm officially so old now that I was invited to a college party last night, and I walked by the front of where the college party is, and some person on the porch yelled my name, and I was with Anna, and I had to go, just keep walking.
0: Kyle!
1: It's like, nope.
0: Sodom and Gomorrah, don't look back.
1: Let's go home now. We're not doing this. But, you know.
0: Is this movie that Anna made ever going to come out? What's the deal with this?
1: They're not horses. They're just people.
0: That's
1: the rumor.
0: Rumor has it, the Jennifer Aniston
1: movie? Rumor has it there's, for real, that there's a movie. That's the rumor.
0: That Hard Times about Glenn Beck playing keyboards for Ariel Pink got me pretty good.
1: Oh, yeah. Yeah. I'm a fan of that.
0: And then
2: I'm gonna play my favorite song, and it's called Sultans of Swings by the Dire Straits.
0: By the Dire Straits. She's so good.
1: She's just going crazy.
0: So good. It just.
1: And like the laugh, like she's just laughing while she's doing it.

0: The thing I love is she knows enough guitar to be dangerous with it.
1: To just get away.
0: In a dumb way.
1: Yeah, just get away with just doing dumb.
0: Just teach me enough so that I can make it sound so stupid. And she's like doing like a shreds accompaniment to the songs.
1: Yes.
0: And she does other ones too. Like if you go to she does the solo from Free Bird. And just like absolutely mangles it in like the best imaginable way.
1: We do love to see it.
0: We love it, folks. Yes, we do.
1: We simply love to see it.
0: Let me see if I can find Free Bird is really good.
1: Free Bird. This is KOP in Columbia. We're just trying to make some money up here tonight. Not for us, for the station.
0: We're
1: getting dangerously low on Doritos and listen, folks, it takes a lot of money to buy all the Doritos they got up here.
0: She's gonna nail it. I can feel it.
1: Here we go.

0: Yeah.
1: She's really getting it.
2: Oh my god.
1: It's just enough. Like, that's my goal in life. I want to get just good enough at music instruments to make just the worst sounding stuff you can imagine. Just like, it's like, oh yeah, you're getting really good. Oh, to actually answer your question, because you did ask me a question like 20 minutes ago.
0: Yeah, something.
1: I started things off with Lindstrom.
0: Ah,
1: He's like reissued his first album from 20 years ago.
0: It's tight.
1: And that's a song on it.
0: It was good.
1: Yeah, it was cool. I like that song a lot. Again, it's like, oh, you do shipping in the U.S., but it's going to cost me $65. Thanks. You're doing me a big favor.
0: These guys are jackasses. I mean, move to America and start doing your stuff here, you idiot.
1: But I mean, this is like the big banger outfit.
0: Lindstrom.
1: Whatever happened to that Todd Terge guy?
0: I don't know. We talking about this? It's a
1: fidelity affair.
0: Fidelity affair.
1: Can you get it?
0: Yeah.
1: Hey, can you get me that?
0: You trying to get that?
1: I'm trying to know if I can get to that.
0: It would be $50.
1: That's way cheaper than doing it myself.
0: My God. Don't hurt him, they said.
1: Make it happen.
0: Yeah. That ain't no thing.
1: Because, like...
0: Let me just pull up Amazon.com.
1: Let me just... Yeah, if I wanted to buy it, it's 40 euros.
0: I have to sign into Amazon. Does anyone know my password?
1: So it's like 47 bucks plus shipping.
0: No.
1: And that shipping's going to be an absolute ass whipping.
0: Forget that. This is interesting. Like,
1: it's $35 shipping from his band.
0: If we order, for instance, a bunch of records from Germany, we pay a tariff on it.
1: Right.
0: But if this distributor's already imported it. Or, you know, we get stuff from them all the time that's like, we know it's imported. But we don't pay any tariff on that.
1: You're not supposed to have to pay tariffs on media anymore.
0: They got rid of it and then they brought it back. I think it's all in like limbo. I'm keeping the receipts.
1: Yeah.
0: I'll tell you that much right now.
1: Yeah. I'm going to get my money back.
0: I'm going to write the president.
1: Yeah, Maggie did that to me one year.
0: Personally.
1: For her birthday, she wanted like a necklace. So I got her the necklace. Necklace wasn't that
0: big
1: expensive.
0: Big mistake.
1: But then the $40 tariff on it made it an expensive necklace.
0: Jackassery.
1: Here's the part that also bothered me. She didn't even keep the necklace. She just wanted the jewel that was on it.
0: Ooh, I'm getting so mad.
1: Yeah.
0: Just thinking about it. Ooh! I'm getting mad for you.
1: Have you seen that Tim Heidecker has bought InfoWars? Or The Onion bought InfoWars?
0: I knew The Onion had bought InfoWars.
1: And they've put, like, Tim Heidecker in as the Alex Jones?
0: That's good. That's good casting, as they say. I like that a lot. Oh, I'm a fan of that.
1: Big time.
0: I can't wait to shoot that thing.
1: Listeners lose.
0: Listeners, that's a promise. Listeners lose.
1: Bullseye.
0: Lots of bullseye radio. One time. For your mind.
1: You should not tell Johnny about the...
0: I will not.
1: Boards of Canada listening party.
0: I probably already shared that email with him.
1: You fool.
0: Because he's been jonesing so hard. What's
1: you should have let him just like sweat it out.
0: What's up with this DJ Shadow show?
1: Yeah, man. It's gonna be
0: when is that again?
1: Cool. October.
0: Oh my god.
1: Musical
0: early
1: guest,
0: October.
1: DJ Shadow.
0: We're talking about the same guy. We're talking about this guy.
1: Yeah. October 2nd.
0: Bucket hat.
1: It's a Friday.
0: He's really giving himself away on that one. Actually, it's probably just from the 90s.
1: Musical guest.
0: Buckethead. Musical guest. Bucket.
1: Musical guest.
0: So who all's going?
1: Me.
0: Yeah.
1: Jonathan McFarlane.
0: I'm out.
1: Jonathan Pesnell.
0: That's too many Johnnies.
1: Marcus McGuinn.
0: Oh, really?
1: Steven Singer.
0: Damn, they're all in?
1: Everybody's in.
0: Well, shoot.
1: I said we need to rent a house.
0: How many tickets have been bought? Everybody has tickets.
1: Everybody has a ticket.
0: Okay.
1: I feel like
0: maybe I should buy like two of them or something.
1: I was joking that we should rent a house, you know, like what they would do to like shoot a porno. Whoa. But then we're all just in there complaining about heartburn instead.
0: Oh my god.
1: Oh, it makes it so hard to say.
0: Hey, I'm going to buy two of them things.
1: We got the GA tickets.
0: What are they, like $100?
1: Like 63.
0: I'm going to kill somebody.
1: Kill somebody.
0: Plus, this is the Vic Theater.
1: At the Vic.
0: Ooh. Might be $100 now.
1: No, it's not.
0: I don't know how to buy tickets anymore. I clicked on it and there's like 12 places where I can buy tickets. I'm going to try Event Ticket Center.
1: You got to go to Axis, AXS.
0: I don't know anything about anything anymore.
1: Hey, you're doing a great job.
0: I'm getting so mad. I don't want to share my location. I'm blocking it. All right.
1: You buy them tickets.
0: Tickets. Should I buy two?
1: I mean, do you think anybody else will want to go?
0: Yeah, somebody's going to
1: want to
0: go.
1: Somebody will want to go. You can, kidding I mean, me? You could also just sell it at face value.
0: I'll find some other jerk to go.
1: Some other loser dweeb.
0: Idiot.
1: We might have to take two cars at this point. We might have to caravan
0: them. I'm not driving.
1: I'm going to get drunk the whole way
0: yeah,
1: there.
0: I'm not.
1: And the whole way back.
0: I called not driving before I even buy the tickets.
1: I called dibs on not driving.
0: Oh, I am not driving. I'm not chipping in on gas either. That's one of my rules.
1: Everybody knows I don't pay for gas.
0: Yeah, that's...
1: Everybody knows I don't drive.
0: Everyone knows this about me. This website just froze my whole computer.
1: It's a gaudy.
0: I can't verify that I'm human.
1: It's like nice.
0: I have to go to the help center.
1: You just don't know when to shut
0: your
1: mouth.
0: I want to talk to our representative now. Talk to an agent.
1: You put a human on the phone or I'm going to kill someone.
0: Oh my God. I'm so confused.
1: Folks, this is KOP in Columbia. We need you to donate money so that we can go see DJ Shadow.
0: I like there's this range that is like minimum, maximum. I'm going to drag the bar all the way down to minimum.
1: Yeah.
0: I'm going to apply that.
1: Are you
0: that.
1: On the resale site or are you on the actual site?
0: I don't know what I'm doing.
1: Did you get to a thing that said like artist presale?
0: I don't know.
1: Kyle.
0: I'm viewing packages.
1: This happened with Marcus. He couldn't figure out how to buy a ticket.
0: I'm with Marcus. I'm just going to show up and try to talk my way in.
1: Yeah, I can smooth talk my way into just about anywhere.
0: I want GA admission.
1: You want gay admission.
0: I figured it out. I'm adding two. I'm continuing. I'm adding a mug and a bucket hat. Let me guess, you're going to want my email.
1: But his emails.
0: Forget you guys. I'm doing VIP with meet and greet. And the bonus, don't have to be near your friends, exclusive offer.
1: I don't wish to be near
0: you. I don't want to be close to my friends. I'm just dumb enough to do this right now.
1: You're wild, man.
0: Do I have to create an account? Would it make things easier in the future?
1: You might have to. That's how they get you.
0: If you're just tuning in, I'm just trying to simply buy tickets.
1: All I want to do is give these people $145.
0: But it's
1: and they make it so hard for me to just give them money.
0: How do homeless people buy these tickets?
1: You have to stop.
0: I'll create an account. I'll let them know what country I'm in for some reason.
1: I think you marked that you're in...
0: I'm going to put them in France.
1: Did you put that you're in dumb fuckistan?
0: Yeah. They love it when you say that. That gets you a discount.
1: All right, let's see what's in the VIP packages.
0: I'm already there.
1: You get early entry into the venue.
0: Mm-hmm.
1: You can get a poster, a tote bag, a lanyard.
0: One number, one...
1: priority merchandise shopping. Oh, and then the other one, you get to meet DJ Shadow and take a personal photograph
0: and awkwardly say something to him.
1: I think you're important.
0: That's what I'm gonna say to him.
1: Hey man, I think you're doing a great job.
0: Hey, your album really got me through some good times.
1: Hey, good work back there.
0: Really got me through some okay times.
1: Hey, man.
0: When I was really dealing with some really heavy stuff.
1: This album you put out 30 years ago, it was pretty good.
0: Your album was no part of my recovery, but I love it. Nonetheless.
1: For the first time ever, he's going to be playing a set focusing solely on his groundbreaking 1996 debut album.
0: Is that pork soda?
1: Yeah, he's going to be doing...
0: he's going to be doing... soda. Let's do that where an artist does a band's album.
1: For the first time ever.
0: It's going to be Oingo Boingo doing pork soda. That's what I want to see.
1: For the first time ever, a reunited The Knack is going to be doing...
0: all of...
1: They're going to be doing all of Panic at the Disco's debut album.
0: Oh my God. Doing all of the Kingsman's greatest hits.
1: Yeah. Yes!
0: Hank, including Louie Louie.
1: And all of the other songs.
0: And they're going to do Hang on Schloopy as well. There we go. What's the name on my card? Okay, so you heard about this, like the newest AI came out or whatever, and they're like, we can't.
1: I haven't been around Johnny. No.
0: They're like, we can't release it because it hacks everything. It's just like so stupid. And I'm just like, why? When are they going to stop?
1: Why would they stop?
0: They can't release it because it's going to hack the planet.
1: So is it crash override?
0: It kind of is, you know. Do you know where I live? I can't prove that I'm human. It's asking me to bleed on the keyboard.
1: It's asking for a blood sacrifice?
0: Can you insert some genetic data into the keyboard? All the data you put in is inadequate.
1: You failed.
0: Meet and greet? M-E-A-T.
1: Yeah.
0: Like, sorry, Mr. Shadow is very hungover today.
1: That means he's not coming out. That means there's 6 more weeks of winter.
0: He
1: somehow is a groundhog.
0: He went a little too hard in Milwaukee last night. So he's just going to play the album for us tonight.
1: He's going to be up there dancing. Well, it's like Frank Ocean at Lollapalooza.
0: He has it.
1: Or at Coachella.
0: He has it on his iPod.
1: He's like, I saw Elijah Wood do this at an Amoeba Records once, so I'm going to just play some stuff off my iPod.
0: What? When is this? What's the date again?
1: October 2nd.
0: What day of the week is that?
1: That's a Friday.
0: October 2nd. All right. I'm throwing caution to the wind.
1: Hell yeah, brother.
0: But first Friday.
1: Oh, no.
0: When do you think...
1: Johnny's going to realize?
0: Do you think he's going to lose his job over this?
1: Jobby Pez.
0: I'm saving this card for future use. No, I'm not protecting my ticket.
1: Yeah, I'll just resell it, my guy. I don't need to protect it.
0: I'm not protecting it from you idiots.
1: My tickets don't wear condoms. But wait. Thank you.
0: You can give us more money if you want.
1: Don't you want to give us more money? No.
0: Okay. I agree to the terms. I did it. I think I did it. Tell Marcus he can suck a fatty.
1: We're all going to crash on Maggie's couch.
0: I got places I could stay for sure.
1: All seven of us.
0: Yeah.
1: I mean, it would be fun to just have a big, big dude house.
0: I'm gonna get a really nice room.
1: Stay with Gabe.
0: I'm gonna stay at the Vic.
1: I'm gonna sleep at the Vic.
0: I'm gonna stay at the Vic.
1: I'm gonna sleep with Jonas.
0: How are these websites? Like, this has been processing for like a minute now. Don't they
1: steal all your information?
0: Don't they just take people's money for a living?
1: Your money, please. Thank you.
0: It should just... They're like, oh, wait, we gotta cross-reference this data. The photo of him is really funny.
1: He looks really angry.
0: Yeah, he looks like, well, I guess I'll do this. Whatever, get away from me.
1: Alright, are you ready?
0: I'm ready to drink some, like, $18 beers. I can't wait to do that.
1: Oh, yeah. Yeah, let me get another one of them $14 Modelos. Thank you.
0: Okay, weekend, sure, I'll leave it to
1: weekend of July 31st, 2009.
0: July 2009?
1: Yeah. Well, basically August.
0: We're there, bro.
1: We got a Universal picture. Your tagline, George Simmons was prepared to die, but then a funny thing happened.
0: Funny.
1: George Simmons.
0: Uh-huh.
1: I don't know what...
0: Was prepared to die.
1: But then a funny thing happened.
0: But then a funny thing happened.
1: It's a comedy.
0: 2009?
1: Yeah.
0: What the hell?
1: Do you want director? Do you want actor?
0: Can you tell me the name of it?
1: You just give me the title? Okay.
0: I think lead actor.
1: Starring Adam Sandler. What was the movie where he thought he had like cancer or he was dying?
0: Is this the one where he has the remote that controls everything?
1: Oh, Click? I don't think this is Click.
0: And then he got a remote to heaven.
1: It's not Click.
0: The Cobbler?
1: No, this is the one where he like... thought he had like cancer or whatever, and then he thought he was gonna die.
0: I've never heard of this.
1: Yes, you have. It's called Funny People.
0: No.
1: You never heard of this?
0: No.
1: Are you sure about
0: that? Is it a Happy Madison joint?
1: It's directed by Judd Apatow.
0: Come on.
1: Famous and wealthy funny man George Simmons doesn't give much thought to how he treats people. Until a doctor delivers stunning health news, forcing George to reevaluate his priorities with a little help from aspiring stand-up comic Ira. Seth Rogen. Okay, that was a rough one. This next one's really interesting.
0: That's not real.
1: Made $17 million, but it's made $255 million in 3 weeks. It has to be a superhero movie, right?
0: How much money?
1: It's made $255 million in 3 weeks.
0: Holy crap.
1: Your tagline, Dark Secrets Revealed.
0: Dark Secrets Revealed. 2009.
1: Warner Brothers.
0: Are we looking at a...
1: it has to be like...
0: Oh, it's one of the Batman movies.
1: Is that Warner Brothers?
0: Isn't that?
1: Because it's not Marvel, so it's not one of the Avengers.
0: I won't bury another Batman.
1: If you're going to make that much money in that little amount of time, it's got to be something else. Like a...
0: Is it Batman 7?
1: Were the Batman movies Warner Brothers?
0: I don't know anymore.
1: Well, here we go.
0: Starring Batman.
1: Starring Daniel Radcliffe.
0: It's Harry Potter.
1: But which one?
0: The Dursley. The Ghoulie Goop.
1: I don't know which one's. Which one came out?
0: The Unshrouded Secrets.
1: I don't know which one it is. Order of the Phoenix?
0: Cauldron.
1: Half-Blood Prince?
0: Out of Bounds.
1: It was Harry Potter and the Half-Blood Prince. Oh. All right, we got a Disney movie. It's made a bunch of money.
0: We like it.
1: The world needs bigger heroes is your tagline.
0: Okay. How big we talking?
1: I don't know.
0: We don't even know the way home. The Thunderdome.
1: I have no idea.
0: We need bigger heroes?
1: The world needs bigger heroes.
0: How much money does it make?
1: So far, it looks like it made... It's made $17 million in its first week. It goes on to make $67
0: million. Okay.
1: Starring Sam Rockwell.
0: What?
1: Yeah. But it's they've got to be doing like voice work.
0: It's Disney.
1: It is Disney.
0: I have no idea.
1: None.
0: Oh,
1: wow. Hold on. Please be this. Could I interest you in a little movie called G-Force?
0: Wait, is that the one with the rodents?
1: Yeah.
0: With the talking rodents?
1: Yeah.
0: Oh, my God.
1: All right. Sony Pictures.
0: Poor Sam Rockwell for that.
1: The Battle of the Sexes is on.
0: Battle of the Sexes or for the Sex?
1: Battle of.
0: For the Battle for the Sexes.
1: 2009.
0: On.
1: That means it's too late for How to Lose a Guy in 10 Days. Starring, I know what this is because I saw it in the theaters.
0: Tight.
1: Starring Katherine Heigl.
0: I can't remember who that is. Who's that lady?
1: She was in a bunch of stuff, and then like people just decided they didn't like her, and that kind of just like ran her out.
0: Damn.
1: Could I interest you in a movie called The Ugly Truth, starring Gerard Butler? Jerry Butler.
0: I like him.
1: We had a 20th Century Fox movie. It made $8 million in its first week, and then that was that. The tagline, the aliens versus the Pearsons. I have no idea.
0: You're sure these are real movies?
1: That's what it says.
0: Why'd you see that Gerard Butler movie?
1: Went with a friend.
0: Asking for a friend?
1: Yeah.
0: You don't have any friends that saw that. Liar. I woke up in the theater. I came to in the theater.
1: Okay, I had to look up this last movie because I never heard it.
0: Never heard any of this crap.
1: And I know that you will not have heard of it either.
0: Yeah, you do know that about me.
1: Could I interest you in a movie called Aliens in the Attic?
0: What?
1: Starring Austin Butler.
0: What? Austin Butler's been doing it for that long?
1: Yeah.
0: Was he like 10 in that movie? Oh, man.
1: Oh, wow, it's got Andy Richter in it.
0: Oh, man.
1: And Thomas Hayden Church and Tim Meadows. Kevin Nealon.
0: Now I'm mad. Kevin Nealon's in it?
1: The Kevin Nealon.
0: All right.
1: Damn, Shody, okay.
0: I'm glad he's still getting work.
1: Keep getting them checks.
0: Oh, hell no. This is kind of his, like, work every morning just to keep my job.
1: Do, do, do.
0: I gotta fight my way through the...
1: Oh, my God.
0: About that time?
1: I'm hanging on for dear life.
0: Sound of the city woman in my brain.
1: Oh, my God. Hot child in the city. When's the last time you watched Cobra?
0: It's a weekly watch for me.
1: I showed Marcus Cobra.
0: Yep.
1: He was like, this is incredible.
0: And then you can tell him that it was like, these were all the ideas that Sly Stallone brought for the original script for Beverly Hills Cop. Which is insane to think about.
1: Yeah.
0: What if Beverly Hills Cop was just Sylvester Stallone blowing people psychos. Away for an hour and a half?
1: Yeah.
0: That'd be cool.
1: Oh, my God. I did watch... Man, I watched this movie... Steve and I watched this movie called Red Rock West. It's like a neo-noir starring Nick Cage.
0: Oh.
1: And it's Nick Cage. It's... is it T.J. Walsh? Is that his name?
0: T.J. Maxx?
1: No, you would recognize this guy. He was in like every movie in the 90s. But then he, like, died, like, really young.
0: Damn.
1: He was the bad guy in Breakdown. Do you remember Breakdown? The Kurt Russell movie?
0: Kurt Russell. Yeah. Where his wife goes missing or whatever.
1: Yeah. It's the bad guy from that.
0: Shake down. You busted.
1: But, no, so this movie, Breakdown. It's like...
0: I haven't thought about that movie in a long time.
1: Yeah. There's some like weird Kurt Russell movies. Do you remember, was it Dark Blue?
0: Where he's a cop?
1: Probably.
0: Breakdown, Shakedown. You busted.
1: Yeah.
0: Yeah, J.T. Walsh, he was always...
1: He was in every... If you look at his credits, it's like, oh, you were in every movie.
0: From like... 1991 to 1999.
1: Yeah,
0: he's always like some executive being like, "You can't."
1: Oh,
0: do
1: I
0: that.
1: Think he is an executive decision.
0: Yep, he is.
1: Hell yeah!
0: Crime of the Century. Breakdown. Negotiator.
1: Oh, dude, that movie rules.
0: Few Good Men. Needful Things. Sling Blade. My God.
1: He's simply too good.
0: He's always got those stupid, like, punch me in the face glasses on.
1: He's simply too good.
0: Let's watch a Breakdown. Let's get a bunch of friends together and watch.
1: Hey, do you guys want to watch?
0: Here's a synopsis. Don't read too much about it. Man searches for his missing wife after his car breaks down. Let's watch the whole movie.
1: Hey, are you trying to watch Hollywood Homicide?
0: Yeah. Let's go. Kathleen Quinlan. I feel like she always plays the wife that gets, like, kidnapped or killed.
1: Hey, man, it happens.
0: She's typecast. Dead wife.
1: Dead wife.
0: Missing and or dead.
1: In the city.
0: Missing and or dead wife.
1: Presumed dead. Oh, yeah, he got her. Oh, she's real gone. Don't worry. Don't even bother looking for her.
0: Breakdown. What was this movie you guys watched? Any good?
1: You know, it was Cage okay. Movie? So, it was Nick Cage.
0: This is latter-day Nick Cage?
1: No, it's like 92.
0: Oh, okay.
1: But it's funny. It's like, it's, you know, before he had like any like hair stuff done. So like when he's out there and the wind's blowing, it's like his hair is fighting for its life.
0: It's before, like, he started using magic hair pieces.
1: Yeah, it's like so thin on the front top. And you're just like, oh no. If the right breeze comes, we're going to see his whole scalp.
0: Yeah. Him and Bruce Willis were probably having like weekly sessions where they're like, hey, what are you going to, are you hanging it up?
1: Although,
0: are you getting a hairpiece?
1: I'm not sure if this movie was before or after Tiny Elvis. Oh man, look at that lamp.
0: That's the highlight of his.
1: That thing is huge.
0: Whole career.
1: Oh man.
0: Let's be real.
1: But no, so the movie, like, it's TJ Walsh, it's Nick Cage, it's Lara Flynn Boyle from Twin Peaks, and then who else would show up but freaking Dennis Hopper? And I'm like, oh, we've got three alums David Lynch movies right here, right now.
0: Frank Booth in real life.
1: Let's freak!
0: I'll freak everything that moves. I hear you poop for brains.
1: Do you want me to open it?
0: I can hear you walkie-talkie poop for brains.
1: No, I want you to freak it.
0: That's like one of my favorite cuts ever.
1: No, I want you to freak.
0: I'll freak anything that moves.
1: Let's freak. Heineken, freak that crap. Maybe like a freak that poop.
0: I can hear you walkie-talkie poop for brains. Poop. It's like really takes the gas out of all of it.
1: Yeah, I really.
0: Freak that crap.
3: Heineken, freak that crap. Pabst Blue Ribbon.
4: Who is this freak?
3: Shut the freak up.
5: You want me to pour it?
3: No, I want you to freak it. Pour the freaking beer.
4: Let's drink the freaking. Here's to your freak, Frank.
6: If you like, Frank. Here's to your freak.
3: You poop for brains, man.
4: Don't you freak with me, man.
3: You stupid freak.
4: You freak.
3: I can hear your freaking radio, you stupid freak.
6: Sorry, piece of poop, mister.
0: Sorry, piece
3: of poop. Freak. I'll freak anything that moves.
0: You sorry piece of poop. Calling someone that. You sorry piece of poop. You freaking idiot.
1: You poop for brains.
0: Oh my god, that's so good. Freak that crap.
1: I want to strike a 35 millimeter print of that version.
0: Oh my god. Incredible.
1: It's like
0: freak that crap.
1: Who's it like? The Coens, like, I think, like, do their own editing.
0: We were reminiscing about stupid things that were hung up in your coming of age homes, and Jill was talking about a roommate or a friend that had the like Subway sized like Independence Day poster.
1: Oh, dude, that's cool. With like the blowing up White House.
0: It was the spaceship above the White House.
1: Yeah.
0: And then it just said, checkmate. I'm like, that's funny, but I want that right now.
1: Dude,
0: like,
1: that's cool.
0: I'm not like, that's stupid. I'm like, I want that right now in my living room. The spaceship above the White House.
1: Checkmate. Got him.
0: It's good.
1: Oh, yeah, we got him. Ladies and gentlemen.
0: How much money have we raised tonight?
1: I think we're at like $4,800.
0: This is the pledge drive after all, y'all. Just log into KOPN.org. We're trying to reach our show quota of $5,000. And we're not really able to look at the numbers, but we have a feeling they're going up.
1: Yeah. The stonks are rising.
0: There's just a little bit of a vibe that we're making a lot of money.
1: It's in the air. You can feel it.
0: Anyway,
1: let's freak.
0: I'm about to go softly and then go hard, if you know what I'm saying.
1: I'm going to go hard to bed.
0: In the paint. I'm trying to remember what I said, something about blasting something, and then Tay goes, I'm about to blast my head into a pillow and go to bed. Boom.
1: Boom.
0: Let's freak.
1: I'll freak anything that moves.
0: It's true. Let's face it.
1: Well, hey, dog. If you need, I think I can make it.
0: We're talking about a Monday night going to see this Hokum movie.
1: Oh, okay, yeah. I hear it's fine.
0: Hokum.
1: I hear it's fine.
0: Yeah, exactly. I love movies that are just fine.
1: I like a perfectly cromulent film.
0: That is okay. Cromulent.
1: Where are you thinking of seeing it?
0: It's a good word. It's at the R tag.
1: Okay.
0: We're talking about it.
1: Yeah.
0: Things are circulating.
1: I mean, hey, cromulent, an adjective meaning acceptable, satisfactory, or adequate. Perfectly cromulent,
0: it'll get the job done.
1: It'll get the job done.
0: No, I need to go into a dark room and look at a screen.
1: I need to stare at a screen.
0: And I need to do it now.
1: I need to look at that screen.
0: Soon.
1: Hey, buddy.
0: I just realized there's almost a full Dorito just sitting in my lap.
1: Yeah, not anymore.
0: There we go.
1: Got it.
0: Took care of that. Yeah, I think I'm going to have to...
1: Hey.
0: Take a break.
1: I can make it.
0: For about a week.
1: I can make it. I'll be back in a week.
0: Hey, I got two of those tickets.
1: Two tickets to paradise, baby.
0: Two chickens to paralyze.
1: We're doing it.
0: Hey, make the rest of that money. Close the gap.
1: Yeah, I got it. Don't worry. All right, listen up, you freaks.
0: Listen up, you freaks.
1: You poop for brains. If you don't give us money,
0: you sorry piece of poop,
1: we're going to be in a bunch of trouble.
0: Sorry piece.
1: They're going to beat the dog mess out of us if we don't raise the rest of this money.
0: The president's going to laugh at us if we run out of money.
1: He's going to pull our pants down. He's going to
0: call
1: laugh.
0: Us sorry pieces of poop.
1: You poop for brains, I can hear your radio.
0: All right.
1: All right, homie.
0: Catch you later.
1: This is KOP in Columbia.
0: See ya.
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1: Good morning. Welcome to the Acoustic Sunrise here on KOPN. My name's Tony Barbas. Thanks for joining me for the Acoustic Sunrise this morning. 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And hopefully you enjoy the music enough that I pick out for you and that other community programmers here at the station pick out for you, that you're willing to help us out. And so I'm going to do my best to entertain you this morning with some music from Gordon Lightfoot as the feature artist on the Acoustic Sunrise this morning. The Friday this past was the three-year anniversary of his passing. Great singer-songwriter, very influential to me. The reason, I think one of the reasons why I do the Acoustic Sunrise and have done it for 25 years now, is because of the influence of Gordon Lightfoot and his songwriting. And so I'm going to kick it off with something from him off the album The Way I Feel, the epic Canadian Railroad Trilogy on KOPN.

0: Gordon Lightfoot on KOPN, Rainy Day People from his album Cold on the Shoulder. Dar Williams before that, The Beauty of the Rain, the title track from that album from Dar. She was a feature artist a few weeks ago here on the Acoustic Sunrise. Van Morrison, classic, Into the Mystic. We heard The Quartet, their contribution to this great album that you'll hear a lot of this morning on the Acoustic Sunrise, called Beautiful, a tribute to Gordon Lightfoot, a great cover album. Mostly, I believe they're all Canadian artists. And the song we heard from Quartet was Song for a Winter's Night, one of the most beautiful songs, I think, for that season. And Gordon Lightfoot started the show off with Canadian Railroad Trilogy from The Way I Feel. I want to remind you that today is the last day of the KOPN Pledge Drive, so please go to kopn.org/donate to help support the important work we do here on KOPN. Gordon Lightfoot, the feature artist this morning. We'll hear more from Gordon Lightfoot, people covering him as well. But in the meantime, here's another great songwriter, Greg Brown from The Poet Game. 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
1: Lipstick on a thermos cup, lust and whiskey fill it up, and smoke blows from the chimney to the moon. 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

Gordon Lightfoot on KOPN with a very beautiful song titled Beautiful from his album Don Quixote. Dave Alvin did The Man in the Bed from Ash Grove. We heard Ani DeFranco, The Poet Game, her contribution to Going Tripless, an artist tribute to Greg Brown. Then we heard something from the album titled Poet Game from Greg Brown, My Old Book. You're listening to The Acoustic Sunrise. I'm featuring the music of Gordon Lightfoot this morning. My name is Tony Barbas. Thanks for joining me. Here is some music from Gordon Lightfoot from the album Back Here on Earth. It's Bitter Green on KOPN.

Really great Jim Croce covering Gordon Lightfoot, Steel Rail Blues from Jim's album Facets. Terry Tufted for Loving Me, his track on Beautiful, a tribute to Gordon Lightfoot, and we heard Gordon Lightfoot at the start of that. Bitter Green from Back Here on Earth. Don't forget to go to kopn.org/donate to help us out. It's the last day of our pledge drive, our spring pledge drive here on KOPN. Here's another one from this morning's feature artist. It's his biggest hit. Plugging in just a little bit, it's Gordon Lightfoot with The Wreck of the Edmund Fitzgerald on KOPN.

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who gets burned in a three-way script. Enter number two, a movie queen to play the scene. I'll bring in all the good things out in me. But for now, love, let's be real.

What a tale my thoughts could tell. Just like an old time movie about a ghost from a wishing well. In a

Gordon Lightfoot on KOPN, the Acoustic Sunrise, All the Lovely Ladies, the name of the song, From Cold on the Shoulder. We heard Blue Rodeo before that from from the album Beautiful, a tribute to Gordon Lightfoot, Go-Go Round. And then also from that album, Harry Manx, actually is how it's pronounced, I believe, Bend in the Waters, both covering Gordon Lightfoot. Johnny Cash also covering Gordon Lightfoot in that set. If You Could Read My Mind from American 5, 100 Highways. And at the top of the hour, Gordon Lightfoot did The Pony Man from his album, If You Could Read My Mind, where that song originally appeared, of course. Thanks for joining me this morning for the Acoustic Sunrise. Tony Barbas here, and we are in the last day of our spring pledge drive here on KOPN, and you can't call in right now to make a phone pledge, but a little bit later in the day you can do that, or you can right now go to kopn.org/donate to make a donation and a contribution and support KOPN, community radio in Columbia. 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In the meantime, keep listening to the great programming here. I'm featuring Gordon Lightfoot because Friday, this past Friday, was the 3-year anniversary of his passing. And so, in memory of his music, we're hearing it all morning long. This is the title track from Sundown. It is Gordon Lightfoot on KOPN.

That's Jack Johnson here on the Acoustic Sunrise on KOPN. Holes to Heaven, the name of the song from the soundtrack to the film Thicker Than Water, a surf film that Jack Johnson put together. And Jack is going to be the feature artist next week here on the Acoustic Sunrise. He celebrates his birthday on the 18th of the month. So we'll be hearing music from him a little bit early because the week after that, I'll be featuring Roseanne Cash for her birthday. And then the week after that, Bob Dylan. Exactly on his birthday. So that's what we got to look forward to. Maybe some Dylan later on in the hour as well. And this is something that was, as I said, Jack Johnson. John Butler Trio before that did Peaches and Cream from Sunrise Over the Sea. Xavier Rudd, fellow Australian. Shelter, the name of the song from Xavier's album To Let. We heard Tristan Prettyman in that set. She did Glass Jar from Cedar and Gold. Iron and Wine in that set as well. Swimming in Your Ocean, the single from his most recent album, Hen's Teeth. Iron and Wine put on a great show last week over at the Blue Note. Really enjoyed myself checking them out. Gordon Lightfoot started the set off with the title track from his album, Sundown. You're listening to the Acoustic Sunrise. I'm featuring Gordon Lightfoot, and I'm going to get to something from him in just a little bit. But I first want to remind you that it is the KOPN Spring Pledge Drive, last day of it. And hopefully you've been nice enough to contribute. If you haven't had a chance yet, please go to kopn.org/donate and help us out. Here's some music from Maria Muldaur. She put a nice track on that great album called Beautiful, a tribute to Gordon Lightfoot, a bunch of Canadian songwriters and musicians. And this is her version of that same old obsession on KOPN.

As this morning's feature artist here on the Acoustic Sunrise on KOPN, Gordon Lightfoot, the title track from Old Dan's Records. Bob Dylan before that, covering Gordon Lightfoot. That's off of Bob's album Self-Portrait, Early Morning Rain, and then Maria Muldaur also covering Gordon Lightfoot, that same old obsession. And please go to kopn.org/donate, last day of our spring pledge drive, and help support KOPN Community Radio in Columbia. Well, thanks for joining me this morning for the Acoustic Sunrise. I'm out of time, but I'm going to squeeze one last song on from Gordon Lightfoot. He passed away 3 years ago this past Friday, so we've been celebrating his music all morning long. This is something from the album Don Quixote. It's Second Cup of Coffee on KOPN. I'll talk to you next week.

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Good morning, everyone. I am the Ragtime Troubadour, and it's a beautiful Sunday morning, and I have a lot of really great music for you today. On vinyl, I have the Dawn of the Century Orchestra from BYG Records, and I need to offer a disclaimer. This album is in mono, so I'm not sure how that will affect your home listening. However, if one side of your stereo is not producing sound, it is because it is a mono recording. And in addition to the Dawn of the Century Orchestra, I have Mr. John Reed Torres from Los Angeles and his CD Angel's Flight. And from California, I have Mr. Frederick Hodges and his CD Turn on the Heat from Stomp Off. I also have David Thomas Roberts and his American Landscape CD. And then if we have time, we will fill it out with some ragtime wizardry, a fine CD of contemporary ragtime compositions. But until that time, let's get things started with some Percy Winrick as performed by the Dawn of the Century Orchestra. This is entitled Dixie Blossoms.

Ladies and gentlemen, the Dawn of the Century Orchestra, thank you so much for the great big band music. So up next I have Mr. John Reed Torres, who is going to appear at the Scott Joplin International Ragtime Festival in Sedalia, Missouri, May 27th through the 31st. This is one of his own compositions. This is Spring Street Rag by John Reed Torres.

Ladies and gentlemen, John Reed Torres, thank you so much for the original ragtime. Coming in this morning, I looked at the board and I see where so far the pledge drive has received $26,485. I want to thank everyone who has supported KOPN in this spring pledge drive. Thank you so much. Again, the grand total is $26,485. Thanks to everyone that has helped out. Thank you very much. So let's turn back to the Dawn of the Century Orchestra. They are going to perform a Mike Baird composition entitled The Portuguese Rag.

Ladies and gentlemen, the Dawn of the Century Orchestra. Thank you so much, so very much. I have an announcement. The Missouri Blues Society presents the Lori Smith Blues Fest in conjunction with Spring Porch Fest on Fairmont Avenue in Jefferson City, Missouri. We're talking about 930 McClung Park Drive in Jefferson City. There will be food trucks, a beer garden, and free admission. However, donations will be accepted. You can hear the bands Howard Mahan, Garage Mahal, and Joe Metzka. Come on out and support live local music if you are so inclined. Please remember, the Lori Smith Blues Fest happens this afternoon from 12 until 6 p.m. in McClung Park in Jefferson City. Thank you for your attention to this matter. Let's turn back to contemporary classic ragtime as composed and performed by John Reed Torres. This is in the title cut from his CD. This is entitled Angel Flight.

Ladies and gentlemen, John Reed Torres, thank you so much. Well, turning back to the Dawn of the Century Orchestra, largely through the interest generated through the Maple Leaf Club, the Dawn of the Century Orchestra was founded, began in 1967 with four pieces, an unexpected find of 1,400 original arrangements circa 1910, including over 100 rags, inspired its immediate expansion to seven pieces. And I tell you what, they do a fantastic job. We are listening to music the way it was played in 1910. So let's get it on with the Dawn of the Century Orchestra as they perform Percy Wainwright's composition, Sweet Meats.

Ladies and gentlemen, the Dawn of the Century Orchestra, featuring David Byrne on cornet and who acts as leader. There is Jack Langlois on trumpet, Dave Kennedy on trombone, Mike Bayard on clarinet, Jack Melick, Donna McClure on violins, Dick Zimmerman on piano, Art Levin on tuba, Roy Roten on percussion. Thank you so much for the classic ragtime arrangements from 1910. So let's turn back to the 21st century with Mr. John Reed Torres as he performs his composition, The Bell of Los Angeles.

Ladies and gentlemen, John Reed Torres. Catch him at the Scott Joplin International Ragtime Festival in Sedalia, Missouri, May 27th through the 31st. Well, our next selection from the Dawn of the Century Orchestra is by Charles L. Johnson. It has a rather insensitive title, so I am going to paraphrase. The Dawn of the Century Orchestra performs My Afro-American Babe.

Ladies and gentlemen, the Dawn of the Century Orchestra. Thank you so very, very much. Turning back to John Reed Torres, a fine young man who makes his living driving transit buses in Los Angeles and performing ragtime music whenever he can. This is one of his compositions. John performs the Ragtime Angie.

Ladies and gentlemen, John Reed Torres from Los Angeles, thank you so much for the elegant contemporary ragtime. It looks like a beautiful day out there. I hope you get out and get some sunshine and get some fresh air, some companionship, and maybe some live music somewhere. In the meantime, let's turn back to the Dawn of the Century Orchestra. They are going to perform an Anthony Zita composition entitled Slavery Days.

Ladies and gentlemen, the Dawn of the Century Orchestra from Los Angeles, compliments of the Maple Leaf Club. Thank you so much. I've got one more selection from Mr. John Reed Torres this morning. This is his own composition entitled Carrot Cake Walk.

Ladies and gentlemen, John Reed Torres, thank you so much for the great ragtime. You can catch John and Frederick Hodges and David Thomas Roberts at the Scott Joplin International Ragtime Festival in Sedalia, Missouri, May 27th through the 31st. There are free venues outside in the afternoon. There are paid shows in the afternoons and the evenings, and there are paid special events. Come on over and have a good time. I do believe you will. So thank you so much, John Reed Torres, for the great music. Let's move on and back to the Dawn of the Century Orchestra. They are going to perform another Percy Wainwright composition entitled Silver Bell.

Ladies and gentlemen, the Dawn of the Century Orchestra, thank you so much for the classic ragtime. Well, up next I have a wonderful ragtime performer, a classic pianist. I can tell you what, I guarantee you will enjoy listening to Frederick Hodges. He's going to perform a Rudy Valley Charlie Henderson composition entitled Deep Night. Ladies and gentlemen, Frederick Hodges.

Ladies and gentlemen, Frederick Hodges. You can catch Frederick at the Scott Joplin International Ragtime Festival in Sedalia, Missouri, coming up May 27th through the 31st. Come on out and have some fun. Let's turn back to the Dawn of the Century Orchestra. They have a Fred Hager composition entitled Miss Dixie.

Ladies and gentlemen, the Dawn of the Century Orchestra. Thank you so much. Next up, I have a Bert Kalmar Harry Ruby composition performed by Frederick Hodges. It's entitled Up in the Clouds.

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Fiber for the speed of light. Well, we've just heard Mr. Frederick Hodges. You can catch him at the Sedalia at the Scott Joplin International Ragtime Festival coming up May 27th through the 31st. Come on out and support live music in our communities. It's a beautiful morning out there. Welcome once again to the Ragtime Troubadour. I'm just killing a few seconds until I reach the top of the hour when it will be my honor to inform you that you are listening to 89.5 FM, KOPN Columbia, Mid-Missouri source for in-depth news, diverse talk, and music of the world. 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Welcome to Sunday morning at KOPN. It looks like a beautiful day today. Get out and have some fun. I certainly plan to. And with that short commentary, I will turn back to the hot music. I've got a Harry Von Tilsner composition performed by the Dawn of the Century Orchestra. This is entitled the Cubanola Glide.

Ladies and gentlemen, the Dawn of the Century Orchestra. Up next, I have a Bert Kalmar Harry Ruby composition performed in the unique piano stylings of Frederick Hodges. This is entitled Thinking of You.

Ladies and gentlemen, Frederick Hodges, thank you for the elegant piano stylings that you provide. Well, I can see I'm getting over my head in commentary, so let's get back to the Dawn of the Century Orchestra as they perform a Ted Snyder composition entitled I Want to Be in Dixie.

Ladies and gentlemen, the Dawn of the Century Orchestra. Time for an announcement from the Missouri Blues Society. May 3rd, today, is the Lori Smith Blues Fest in conjunction with the Spring Porch Fest on Fairmont Avenue in Jefferson City. The Lori Smith Blues Fest is happening in McClung Park, which is 930 McClung Park Drive, Jefferson City, Missouri. There will be food trucks. There will be a beer garden. Admission is free. Donations are accepted. You can catch the bands Howard Mahan, Garaj Mahal, and Joe Metzka. If you're looking for an opportunity to get outside and enjoy the weather and the fresh air and the music, come on down to Jefferson City for the Lori Smith Blues Fest, starting at 12 noon, running till 6 p.m. today, May 3rd, in McClung Park, in conjunction with the Spring Porch Fest on Fairmont Avenue. Thank you so much for your attention to this matter. Let's turn back to the elegant piano stylings of Frederick Hodges as he performs a Lee Sims composition entitled Meditation.

Ladies and gentlemen, Mr. Frederick Hodges, thank you so much for the great music. Let's turn back to the Dawn of the Century Orchestra as they perform an E.H. Kelly composition entitled Peaceful Henry.

Ladies and gentlemen, the Dawn of the Century Orchestra. Well, we've been having the spring pledge break this last week, and thanks to your generous support, KOPN has collected $26,485. I want to thank each and every one of our supporters out there for making community radio possible. Thank you once again from the deepest part of my heart. So let's turn back to the elegant piano stylings of Mr. Frederick Hodges. He is going to perform a Friedrich Hollander composition entitled Zwei Dunkel Augen, Zwei Eier im Glas. Take it away, Frederick Hodges.

Ladies and gentlemen, Mr. Frederick Hodges. You can catch Frederick at the Scott Joplin International Ragtime Festival in Sedalia, Missouri, coming up May 27th through the 31st. Come on out and have some fun. Well, until that time, let's turn back to the Dawn of the Century Orchestra. This is an Irving Berlin composition, probably his most famous composition. It has been documented that Irving Berlin did meet Scott Joplin at their music publishers. He happened to walk in and Scott Joplin was sitting there. He had a chance to talk to him a little bit. And today we have this excellent composition from Irving Berlin, Alexander's Ragtime Band, as it is performed by the Dawn of the Century Orchestra.

Ladies and gentlemen, the Dawn of the Century Orchestra, thank you so much. Well, I just saw my good buddy Bill come through the door. He's going to be the host of the Sunday Morning Coffee House this week. 3 hours of the best contemporary folk music you will find anywhere. Join Bill at 9 o'clock for the Sunday Morning Coffee House. So moving on down my list, up next I have David Thomas Roberts, who will be appearing at the Scott Joplin International Ragtime Festival May 27th through the 31st in Sedalia, Missouri. This is one of his most famous compositions. It is entitled Through the Bottomlands. Ladies and gentlemen, David Thomas Roberts.

Ladies and gentlemen, David Thomas Roberts, thank you so much for the contemporary ragtime. I have one more selection from the Dawn of the Century Orchestra. They will perform the Repaz Band March. Ladies and gentlemen, the Dawn of the Century Orchestra.

Ladies and gentlemen, the Dawn of the Century Orchestra, thank you so much for the authentic music of 1910. Thank you so very, very much. So let's turn back to the piano side of things. I have David Thomas Roberts as he performs his own composition, Muscatine.

Ladies and gentlemen, David Thomas Roberts. Well, up next, I have another performer who is going to be at the Scott Joplin Festival in Sedalia, Mr. Martin Spitznagel from Pittsburgh, and he performs his composition, The Jericho Tumble.

Ladies and gentlemen, Mr. Martin Spitznagel. I think I have time for one more from David Thomas Roberts. This is his own composition entitled Creole.

Ladies and gentlemen, David Thomas Roberts, I have time for one more. This is Mr. Vincent Johnson, who was also appearing at the Scott Joplin Festival. This is Vincent's composition, Tiffany Lamp Rag.

Ladies and gentlemen, Vincent Johnson. You can catch him at the Scott Joplin Festival, May 27th through the 31st in Sedalia, Missouri. Well, that's it for me. I'm going to turn it over to Grammy-nominated artist Richard Dowling, who will take us home with Scott Joplin's Sycamore Rag.

0: we go. You're rolling through the mall with your girls when, bam, you see a mannequin sporting a slamming top and it's hooked up with a blazing miniskirt. Suddenly, you see yourself flossing it to the big game this weekend. You start looking for the ATM. Then one of your girls checks you. Honey, that skirt is way too short. That's the kind of skirt you can't sit down in, not without showing all your business. And that could be a problem, because you're always sitting in your wheelchair. All because you didn't think you needed a seatbelt just to run out to the store. Then that truck came out of nowhere, and whack! If you had only known that most accidents occur close to home, you would have been wearing your seatbelt, and the story wouldn't have gotten all twisted, and you wouldn't have gotten hemmed up. So buckle up, because you never know.
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crumbling shake. Filled to the brim, my mom, a coffee break. Coffee, coffee, I'll take my thick as mud. 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

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I'm your host, Chris. We were just listening to my theme song. It's Michael Lee Emmons and the Walter Street Hotshots doing the Bean Grinder Blues. Just give you a little time to get your coffee and get relaxed. Got all kinds of good stuff coming up. We're going to start out here with some Hudspeth and Taylor. They're out of Kansas City doing Folly Adieu.

I crossed the bridge to Juarez Avenue. Like that movie Touch of Evil, I got the Orson Welles Marlene Dietrich blues. Where Orson walks into the whorehouse and Marlena says, "Man, you look like hell." And Orson's chewing on a chocolate bar as the lights go on in the old Blue Star Hotel.

in a Venice, California colony. And I grew up near those dead canals where they filmed the longest pan shot ever made. Now I'm thinking about the movie, the bar I'm in, the bridge, the Rio Grande. Now I'm thinking about my baby and the borderline between a woman and

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Not a Technicolor love film, it's a brutal document, it's film noir. And it's all played out on a borderline, and the actors are tragically miscast. Like a Mexican burlesque show where the characters are wearing comic masks.

0: There was Rhiannon Giddens, Waterbound. Before that, we heard Tom Russell. And you're listening to the Sunday Morning Coffee House on your community radio station, KOPN Columbia. And we have the pledge drive winding down, and here's Kevin to tell us more about it.
1: Gary's alongside here with me, and actually, Gary and I were just talking about the premiums, but first I want to remind people that the numbers to call, and there are people waiting to take your call, are 573-874-5676. What better way to start such a beautiful day? If you're going to be spending a little time outside, maybe biking the Katy Trail or hiking Devil's Icebox, KOPN can go right along with you with our Sunday programming, which is enormously popular. Gary?
2: Well, as far as the premiums go here, we've decided to thank all of our generous donors for supporting us throughout the week by offering a little bit of a, not quite a fire sale, but something akin to that. You know, how estate sales like to do the last day is
1: sure
2: 50% off or something like
1: even
2: that.
1: Yard sales.
2: Yard sales do that too.
1: You know,
2: yeah.
1: You get the, yeah. And sometimes you're the best things. Actually, there are some great things.
2: Yeah, we've got some great stuff. So now we got a pair of tickets to Gillian Welch and David Rawlings in St. Louis at the Sheldon. I believe that show's in August. Now available for a donation of $240. And additionally, we have some weekend passes to the Peddler's Jamboree available. A pair of those for $240. We've got that signed Pat Metheny vinyl still up, now at $120, and some other awesome KOPN merch, like some handmade coasters, a great KOPN bucket hat, the always growing bandana that's the spring pledge drive specific for this pledge drive, also at $120, and then we've bumped down some other things as well. So whenever you call, be sure to ask what the discounts are for the last day here of the spring pledge drive.
1: 573-874-5676, the number to call. Also, you know, you can go online and pledge securely at kopn.org. I'm sure you're aware of that. Sunday programming is traditionally a very strong KOPN day, and that's going back as far as I can remember. Radio Rangers coming up, of course, at noon, and and Strike the Gay Harp after that, World Women, the Bluegrass Tonight, and right now, folk, which is a Bill just does such an elegant job on the folk thing. You know, really, it's almost as if you lived it, Bill. You know? 573-874-5676. You know, our budget landscape has changed just a little bit with the loss of the Corporation for Public Broadcasting funding, but we had planned for this, and I remember at a meeting, got to be over a year ago, the plan was articulated and laid out, and mm-hmm. it's been implemented now, and it's working well, but still, that money is gone, and it's probably not coming back in the near future.
2: Yeah.
1: So guarantee our place on the dial by calling 573-874-5676. What I've been liking to say, Gary, this drive, it kind of occurs to me, you know, in this day and age, unfortunately, I'll think twice before I'll put a bumper sticker supporting a worthy cause or a yard sign up, you know. But one thing you can do, it's a hassle. Mm-hmm. It's not like you're afraid, but it's a hassle.
2: You never know who's going to comment about something.
1: You don't want to contribute to being the divisiveness, which is
2: right,
1: really ironic.
2: Right.
1: But one thing you can do is when you contribute to KOPN, you know, the money, it really helps us sustain our broadcast regimen.
2: It's like, you're voting with your dollar.
1: And also, but it's a vote for independent media, and it's reserving our place on the dial. And, you know, we have come in handy. I'm going back to the Contragate hearings. I mean, we broadcast mm-hmm. those, all of them, from Pacifica Live. You know, there's been many examples of KOPN really stepping into the breach when it comes to citizens' rights and just independent media in general.
2: Yeah.
1: If you support that, if that's the way you think, 573-874-5676. Or, as I mentioned, you might just be a Sunday listener, and, you know, that's great. You know, you like to get outside, it's a beautiful day, hit the trail, whatever, but KOPN, take it right along with you, you know. I was just discussing last night, you know, these thing-generated playlists, you know, all these different musical platforms now. So many of them rely on what you already know and, like, you know, kind of expanding on that. It turns into kind of an echo chamber.
2: And they're pushing the artists that are paying them too. The artists that the labels are paying them to push.
1: That hadn't really entered the conversation last night, but that's absolutely true too. But here you've got some independent thinkers who are enthusiastic about the music, and no knock on commercial stations, but believe me, they have a lot of things to do besides thinking about the music they're playing. And it's pretty repetitive what they do. Here you've got somebody like Bill who's kind of lived the whole folk movement, you know, and he brings that right to the table every time he sits behind the mic. And
2: absolutely,
1: a good way to thank him is call 573-874-5676. We also have, you know, 80% of our programming is locally produced, but we do have some national programming that's just terrific. It's diverse. National talk, local talk, lots of local talk. In fact, this week I was really marveling at some of our great local talk. I
2: always enjoy hearing from Laura and Trevor.
1: 573-874-5676. Let's hear those phones ring if you're a regular Sunday listener. You know, if you're listening now, you're probably a listener, you know?
2: Yeah.
1: And another thing is, if you're a longtime supporter of KOPN, it's easy to forget the last time that you pledged your support, and a good way to rectify that is by calling us 573-874-5676 and maybe making yours a sustaining pledge like I do.
2: You know,
1: just a small something drawn out of your bank account, much like, you know, any kind of bill you get. You know,
2: so much of our lives are dictated by monthly payments anymore. That what's another $10 one on top of things, or maybe swapping one out.
1: I actually, this time around, I've raised my regular contribution for this drive.
2: Yeah.
1: And but at the same time, I kind of went through all the subscriptions I have, and I eliminated a couple of them, you know, because I don't use them as often as I use KOPN.
2: There's a couple that you forget, too, sometimes.
1: And remember, KOPN is about community, too. So we are a community within a great community. We are a community. And the answer is always community, I like to say.
2: And I got to say, this has been my first pledge drive, really being here during the day. And it's been fun. It's been lively. It's been a great atmosphere. So
1: some good food.
2: If you're out and about, stop by and see us today.
1: Yeah.
2: We'll be here. Love to talk to you.
1: That's a great idea.
2: 401 Bernadette Drive.
1: I was just talking to a neighbor of mine the other day. He said, you know, I've never been in a radio station before.
2: My mom was in here on Friday. Yeah.
1: Yeah. I said, well, why don't you just drop by when you hear me on the 573-874-5676. 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We will leave you to your dialing, and we'll get back to Bill with the music. 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
0: I'm about to find out.
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Here's Joni Mitchell.

We started that set with Joni Mitchell's homage to the famous music festival of the 60s, Woodstock, and then a Paul Simon selection. We heard Simon with the help of Ladysmith Black Mambazo, Diamonds on the Soles of Her Shoes, and with the help of Art Garfunkel, My Little Town in America. And you're listening to the Sunday Morning Coffee House on KOPN Columbia, and we'll be right back with the music after these announcements.

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2: 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KOPN Radio has just declared every Thursday afternoon a holiday. It's a Hip Cats holiday. Do you dig old jazz, jive, scat, swing, blues, and beyond? Then tune in Thursday afternoons at 3 to hear the sounds that made the 20s roar, danced out the depression, and swung us through the war. It's a Hip Cats holiday, man, and you're invited. Take the beat again.
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A pair by Gillian Welch. We heard the title song from her CD, Time the Revelator and Ruination Day. And you're listening to the Sunday Morning Coffee House. Bill has the pleasure of bringing the music to you. Thanks for joining us. We have one birthday of note. On May 3rd, 1919, Pete Seeger was born. An important voice in the folk revival of the 60s, thanks to his own contributions and his part of the legendary folk music group, the Weavers. And he was a noted singer-songwriter in his own right, especially associated with protest songs. And we're going to hear a little bit of his music right now in honor of his birthday. Here's Pete Seeger.

A birthday tribute, May 3rd, 1919, to Pete Seeger. All those songs were either written or co-written by Seeger, and we heard with the help of the Weavers, the group he co-founded, Kisses Sweeter Than Wine, and we heard If I Had a Hammer, Where Have All the Flowers Gone, and Turn, Turn, Turn. Turn, Turn, Turn is his take on a famous section of the book of Ecclesiastes in the Bible, so I guess we should give the lyrics credit to whoever wrote the book of Ecclesiastes. But he put it to music and adapted it in the great folk tradition. Happy birthday, Pete. And you're listening to the Sunday Morning Coffee House on your community radio station, KOPN Columbia.

That was the French translation by Hart Rouge of Dylan's With God on Our Side. And you're listening to the Sunday Morning Coffee House. And we have had another generous donation from Bill. Thank you, Bill, for helping keep the lights on and for contributing to KOPN, your community radio station. It's people like you that keep us on the air.

Whenever things are in danger of getting a little too solemn, I like to throw in a little doo-wop there. That was Diamonds and Pearls by The Pardons. And you're listening to the Sunday Morning Coffee House. Let's do a little local talent now.

I get caught up playing Dylan and Joni Mitchell and the like that I sometimes forget to remind us that we have a lot of local talent as well. And we heard some of that. We heard Pipilewski and Friends with Birdie and Salty Dog Blues. And then the Grace Family Singers, Baby Rock the Dolly and Banjo Pickin' Girl. And you're listening to your community radio station, KOPN Columbia, and we're in the middle of our, or actually toward the end of our pledge drive, and we have more people to thank who called in to help keep the lights on. Butch from Ashland, thank you very much. And Carol and Gordon from Columbia have made generous donations to KOPN. Thanks, guys.

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1: and my friends,
0: they don't understand.

That was the famous blues duo Sonny Terry and Brownie McGee in the evening. And we started that set with Mavis Staples, Stand By Me, and sandwiched in between Nancy Griffith, Hard Times Come Again No More. That's a Stephen Foster song. We'll be back to the music after these announcements.

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3: And like Richie Havens just told us, thank you, Richard, you're listening to KOPN, Columbia, and this is the winding down pledge drive. It won't be your last chance. Hopefully you and KOPN will be around for a long time, but it's the last time to put it on this tab. And to remind us of that, we have The Voice.
0: Yes, sir. Bill, it's my distinct pleasure to be in studio with you. Once again, it's been a while since we've been in here together, but I'm here to remind you out there that you need to pick up the phone right about now. Give us a hand up, not a hand out. 573-874-5676. That's 573-874-KOPN. Or you can pledge securely at kopn.org. We have a number of highly qualified pledge consultants in the other room to walk you through the process. It only takes a couple minutes. Just have your plastic handy and you'll be done before you know it. I understand that a couple of things have been reduced for the last day. The Pat Metheny vinyl album, the latest Side Eye project, and autographed by Pat Metheny, is now at the $120 tier. So if you were on the brink of pulling the trigger on that one, come on in. Give us a call, 573-874-5676. I heard Bill mention a little earlier, this is the home stretch for our pledge drive. And like that horse in the Kentucky Derby yesterday, you can help us come in first place. Man, was that a race or was that a race? I tried to make an analogy with a horse race. That's a new one for me. We are here 365 days a year. Bill's here a lot of Sunday mornings when he could be sleeping in, but he's playing this fine folk music and related humor. Did you play any of that comedy yet this morning?
3: I'll try to dig some up for you.
0: Okay.
3: I'll see if I can dig some from the bag.
0: I think you are the only DJ in mid-Missouri who plays that kind of stuff. 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You know, I tend to try to make these pledge raps really quick because you already know why, right? You don't need me haranguing you about why you need to pick up the phone, 573-874-5676. Just do it right now. And if you're already a contributing or sustaining member, you can call us up and we could increase your monthly contribution by just a couple of bucks and make a huge difference in a year's time. So I'm going to go catch my breath, Bill.
3: Thank you, Clint.
0: That's all I've got in me at the moment.
3: Oh, that's good enough.
0: Thanks for being here, buddy.
3: Speaking of donations, we have Jeanette to thank. All she right. gave a generous donation. Thank you, Jeanette, and thank you all. It's generous people like you that keep the lights on.

0: We got a request for some lighthearted stuff, and hopefully that was in the right direction. We heard Christine Lavin, who wanted to be a mysterious woman, and Christine Olson, who was looking for a live man in the dead of night. And you're listening to your Sunday morning coffee house. And we have Clint returned to tell us all about the update on the pledge drive.
1: Yes, indeed. I'm in my head. Excuse me. We've got an announcement that will be good until it is spent. The staff of KOPN is pooling together and making a $1,000 match that will be good the rest of the day or until it is spent. 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Most people have the ability to call long distance these days with these gizmos that we carry around with us. 573-874-5676. The Radio Ranger will be here shortly. He'll be coming in and tying the pygmy pony up in about, half hour away, 40 minutes. 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We've got a growing list: Pasta La Fada, Cafe Berlin, Bard Owl, Goldie's Bagels, Ragtag Cinema, Booch's, Clover's Natural Market, Hit Records, Dismal Niche Series, Peddler's Jamboree, Raw Roots Turmeric, Serendipity Salon. The list goes on and on. I understand the Gillian Welch and David Rawlings tickets are taken now. They've been floating around. They're going to be playing at the Sheldon over in St. Louis sometime later this spring. And the folks at the Sheldon donated us a pair of tickets for that. They're gone, but there are tons of good things that you can pledge your support to get. I'm going to hand it back to Bill so he can do the good stuff that he does here on Sunday mornings when he comes in.
0: Thanks, Clint.
1: You're welcome.
2: Freedom.

0: Sweet Honey in the Rock, Calypso Freedom, on the more serious side. And moving back to the more lighthearted side, it seems like everything is plastic and transparent and made up and cheap. And Silverstein wanted to make us aware of that, so he wrote a song. Here's Bob Gibson to do it.
1: January 2nd, 1993.

Bob Gibson singing Shel Silverstein's complaint about the artificiality of the modern world. We'll get back to more serious stuff here with Paul Simon.

Eva Cassidy covering Paul Simon's Kathy song. And you're listening to the Winding Down Sunday Morning Coffee House. Thanks for joining us. And all those of you who contributed more than spiritually, thank you too.

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Jimmy Dale Gilmore with a little bit of good advice. Babe, you're just the wave, you're not the water. Before that, we heard Leonard Cohen, I'm Your Man, and we started that set with another Eva Cassidy rendition. This one of Bill Withers, Ain't No Sunshine When You're Gone. You're listening to the Winding Down Sunday Morning Coffee House, and this is our pledge drive time, if you haven't figured it out by now. And if you haven't made your pledge, do think about it, because we love doing this on our end, and all the help you can give us and encouragement is appreciated on your end. Anyhow, we're winding down, but before we totally go, here's some more interesting music.

0: That was the Fairfield Four with the traditional Lonesome Valley. And the coffee house is winding down. 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
1: Thank you, Bill. This is Clint, the voice, designated driver on Blue Highways on Friday nights, here to remind you to pick up the phone, 573-874-5676. Things have been busy over there the last 15 or 20 minutes. Let's go out with a big flurry of activity. The Radio Ranger is in the house. Pygmy Pony is alongside. He's got a lot of surprises for you. Do stay tuned for that. But meanwhile, let's finish up the Sunday morning coffee house with a couple of calls to pledge your support, 573-874-5676, or securely online at kopn.org.
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1: 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Cinco and I are here for you. We've got a lot of music and other things. We've got a lot of ways we're going to say thank you, some very special ways during the show. So particularly for those who like music and garden stuff. And I would say right now it's out there. It's maximum green as you go along out there. Everything is lush and green and growing. What a beautiful spring we're having so far. Let's see. We're coming in today on Tree Time. We're going to talk about black locusts today. When it comes down to the critter de jour, of course, we'll have a hummingbird report. But I think we're going to maybe talk about some phoebes today. Little phoebe birds that are hatching at the house. And let's see. What else are we going to talk about? Oh, yeah, when we come down to weed or wildflower of the week, we'll probably talk about a couple things, spider warts and dandelions and a few other things when it comes down to it. But really, what we're asking for you to do is to take the time and call KOPN today. We have people ready to answer the phone, ways of saying thank you. We have a very special bonus for those who come in at 89.5 today. Which includes beyond what the normal gifts would be, some bonus gifts, which would be a Mary Gaucher CD of varying titles, a Texas Bix Bender book that we've got a few of for those of fans of Texas Bix Bender, and also you get some canna bulbs. Directly from the bunkhouse, and a couple. Well, there's a few small elephant ear bulbs in there, but the cannas are really quite nice. They go 6 to 8 feet tall, big red flowers on top. Take a few home and plant them. You'll like them. You'll love them. You'll have them forever once you get them going. And that's mostly what's going on today. But of course, we're asking for you to call 573-874-5676. 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We're going to be asking you to do that all day long.

Well, I saw a saw dog is chasing this rabbit. I saw a dog is chasing this rabbit. I saw a dog is chasing this rabbit. It's on Sunday about noon. I said to the rabbit, you're gonna make it. I said to the rabbit, are you gonna make it? I said to the rabbit, you're gonna

0: Mary Gaucher from Live at Blue Rock, a tune called Sugar Cane. 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I want to thank Lou Ann for supporting KOPN in many different ways, and Tricia and Phyllis Sapp for calling in and supporting KOPN, and we encourage you to do the same today. Like I said, for the $89.50, we call it the frequency membership. You can not only take away some of our fine things that they'll tell you about when you call, but bonus today is you get a you can take away a book from Texas Big Bender, and I've never seen a hardbound Texas Big Bender. I've got many paperbacks of his. You know, he's kind of a, well, he just writes in about cowboy thoughts and stuff, a lot of it, but this one's really about gardening, and it's a don't throw away your trowel. Is that right?
1: Yeah,
0: don't throw away your trowel. These are quips on gardening, and so you would get that, but the Mary Gaucher CD, and we have some bunkhouse canna bulbs, and a few elephant ears are kind of small, but the cannas are just, you'll be surprised. They'll grow 6 to 8 feet tall, big red flowers on the top, and they're fun, and like I say, once you dig them up in the fall, you'll have them next year, and then they kind of, they're a little bit like rabbits. They kind of just keep growing in many ways. So that's plus, okay, for those who want to do that. Of course, the numbers are 5738745676. People are ready to answer the phone for you and take your pledge of support to your community radio station. We're glad to be with you on this Sunday afternoon, and hope that we can encourage you, if you're not already, maybe you're already a member, you just want to be part of the spring pledge drive, which it is maximum spring out there. I talked to Lee Ruth about this. We used to talk about how we're getting close to maximum green. You know, maybe another month, some things will start to brown out a little bit because they've already done their thing. But right now, everything is in maximum growth, maximum green. So if you want to feel good about the maximum green, send us some of that hard-earned American multi-colored, magnetically stripped greenback dollars right here to KOPN. The number's 573-874-5676. They'll take your call of support and let us know, and we'll thank you right here on KOPN.
2: 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And hear the rooster crowing and feel all alone. Well, you know there's honeysuckle outside my window and dew sparkling on the vine. The squirrels barking like they were the mountain lion.

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1: Little Steve Young for you there with the White Trash song, which I identify with quite a bit sometimes. Hope things are good for you out there. You're listening to KOPN 89.5 FM, and we're asking for you to become a listener supporter. Maybe you are. You want to maybe upgrade your pledge or pledge some more. We encourage that, really. A few minutes late, but here's Mr. Bob Dyer's Meditations on the I Ching. Of course, the Book of Changes is called The Oracle of the Turtle, and this is from the House of Thunder. It's called Enthusiasm.

Enthusiasm. Tonight, my fingers move upon the strings with the motion of another hand. The music plays itself. I play the music's fool, God's strummer, wonder's mime. Tonight, the other who is always there remembers how to touch and teach me time.

All right. We'll start this next set with a song about the North Texas, Southern Oklahoma crystal methamphetamine industry.

0: Yeah, Mr. James McMurtry there. Choctaw Bingo. We were just, Cinco and I, 20 years ago, maybe more, a few years maybe before that, but not many. I think it was called Park Place at that time before.
1: No.
0: No?
1: It was still Mojo's.
0: Was it then?
1: Yeah.
0: Really?
1: Yeah.
0: All right. You say so.
1: Yep.
0: But Mr. McMurtry was there, and we were interviewing him out in his truck, and I asked him about that song, particularly because it's got so much going on, and there's so much from the Midwest, Texas, Oklahoma, you know, that whole travel as you're touring kind of a thing. And I said, well, how much of that is just from you touring? And he was really specific about what he said, and he said that that song was nothing more than a writing exercise, getting rhyme and meter to fit all that. That's what he said. I mean, it was yep. It was a writing exercise, and that was about mostly what he was doing there. So it's a great song if you ever check it out from Mr. James McMurtry. You know, that writing is kind of in his blood, really, from Papa McMurtry. So, well, we want to thank Robin for calling in, and anybody else maybe we've missed so far that haven't brought us, but we're pledge support today is what we're about. We do have more Mary Gaucher CDs that we have for if you're pledging, and at 89.5. It's all, you know, part of what we call our garden package of the Texas Bix Bender book, a couple of can of bulbs from the bunkhouse, and Mary Gaucher, and then all the fine gifts they might give you from the back room back there where they're really answering the phone and staying real busy. So please keep them busy by calling 573-874-5676. Boy, the trees are just really going on out there. And these trees have actually been in bloom for about a week or more. And this is really about when they actually normally bloom. And we're talking about black locusts. This is the Robinia pseudoacacia. These are, I always like pseudoacacia as a word, you know. It's the false acacia. And the reason it's called that is because at nighttime and under sometimes storm conditions, the actual leaves that are multi-complex leaves, they have, you know, a lot of leaflets, will fold up like a sensitive plant. Those leaves will kind of fold up on themselves for protection and stuff. But now is when they bring out these gorgeous creamy white panicles. That's the technical term, panicles, which means a big old hanging group of flowers that are just the most stunning aromatic flowers out there on any tree I know about. I mean, there's some things that smell pretty good, but just for the overall mass of flower and the quality of the smell, it's hard to really beat a black locust flower. I'm surprised someone hasn't really created a black locust perfume, really, just because they are so pungently and such a rich smell to them when they're out. Now, don't get the black locust confused with honey locust. That's a different species, different tree. Honey locusts have the huge thorns, and they have twisted pods and lots of thorns. The thorns on a black locust are usually on newer growth and on the stems along where the buds are. So they're kind of protective of the growth buds with these little sharp. They're maybe an inch or two. I mean, they'll stick you if you get your finger on them, of the black locust. But I always kind of remember that the black locust used to now, okay, we're kind of in a different age, I think, used to always flower the first week of May when MU started the graduation. And that's just, you know, but right now they've been flowering almost a week. So things are, like I say, early, but what a stunning tree for its flower. And the wood is incredibly hot to burn. It burns real hot. Be careful if you're cutting locusts. They have one of the things that kills locusts are locust borers. They get into under the bark, and they'll basically girdle the tree from the inside by these boring around underneath in the cambium layer. And so sometimes there'll be, and they kind of like to grow in what we would call colonies, meaning that they'll send their roots out quite a ways, and wherever that root maybe touches the surface and is disturbed, guess what happens? A new tree grows there. And so all the trees that you may see in a grove are all connected via root structure as a colony of trees. The black locust, really, the Robinia pseudo-acacia, what a gorgeous flower. What an amazing tree we have. And it's just, it grows in lots of places if left to go. Matter of fact, in I think in the 30s, maybe in the 40s, they gave locusts out, Missouri Conservation, for reclamation of overgrazed properties and stuff. So you might see some of those old plantings around. And then, of course, once they're there, the roots can keep putting out new trees. Pretty cool thing. You know, when I was in my young forestry days, I did some studying of trees and their ability to communicate with each other, you know, because we're kind of stupid. We don't understand it. But trees chemically can, through their root system, can communicate to other trees. And not so much with black locusts, but, well, maybe so. If something came and started eating a particular tree and it was eating its foliage, the tree itself can communicate that to the other trees that it's connected to. And believe it or not, the other trees can change their chemical makeup slightly so that they're not palatable to the thing that's eating the other tree. Man, that's pretty wild stuff if you go think about it. And that's something that they were talking about some 40-plus years ago. So I don't know if they've ever done any more research on that, but that's something I learned a long time ago. So that's a little bit of tree time for you today on this Sunday afternoon. We're asking for your support. Maybe tree time is one of the things you like on Rootin' Tootin' Radio. We try to bring you what's going on out there in your neck of the woods, whether it be trees blooming or critters showing up or flowers blooming when we're here. It's part of the flora and fauna of the state of Missouri. We try to get you because that's about as local as we can make it for you, what you got in your backyard anyway. Give us a call. The numbers are 573-874-5676. 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If you're into the gardening world of it, we got this book from Texas Bix Bender. I'm going to read some of that in a bit. It's about don't throw in the trowel, quips on gardening, and some of the canna bulbs from the bunkhouse, and they grow big, 6 to 8 foot, beautiful red flowers on the top, and they'll

CD of hers I really kind of paid a lot of attention to, Mercy Now. I'd recommend that one for you. I'd recommend any of them for you. The Foundling, interesting disc about adoption and orphanism and stuff like that. And Trouble in Love. Yeah, well, there you go. All kinds of good things. Mary Gaucher. And want to thank Luann for donating those to KOPN so that we can give them to you if you pledge at 89.5. And I think there's some match money. There's all kinds of stuff that encourages you to give us a call right now, 573-874-5676, and support your community radio station. It's an easy thing to do, and it keeps the lights on and the transmitter humming.

0: the late Mr. Bobby Weir from his solo on disc, which came out just a couple years ago, featuring a lot of really fine songs about sort of his growing up in the West. I want to thank all the ewes at Birch Cove Farm for not only throwing out baby lambs, but supporting KOPM. That's kind of what they do, I think. And want to thank everybody who's called in, Robin and Tricia and Phyllis. And I don't have all the pieces of paper in front of me, but we'll get them in here.
1: And we've got some others who preferred not to be mentioned.
0: Oh, the anonymized. Well, we have we've got only a few of these Mary Gaucher CDs that are left of the Dixie Kitchen, Between Daylight and Dark, Filth and Fire. I'd recommend that as well. The Fall, the Foundling, and Trouble in Love. If you want to take one of those away, and we do have one, I think we have one more book left of the Texas Big Spender.
2: Two
0: books left. Three? Oh, wow. It's like a bidding war.
2: They're multiplying back.
0: Like rabbits in the back. I don't know. So, okay. So that's part of that. And it goes with your support of the 89.5 level. And we're closing in on getting our big match money. So your call really doubles, and if you do it that way, really it really does right here at KOPN. We thought we're going to talk a little bit about. I was going to give you the hummingbird report. I think it's time for that for the Critter Des Jours. I got to tell you first though, you're listening to KOPN 89.5 FM, listener sponsored community radio, Mid-Missouri's source for in depth news, diverse talk. In a world of music, it's not just radio, it's community radio. It's KOPN Columbia Broadcast Service of the New Wave Corporation. We're glad to be with you on this Sunday afternoon. We're asking for your pledge of support today in hopes that we keep the station as healthy as it's been in a long time. It really is with our new facility and such. So please take the time and give us a call if you will. Well, I'll give you the hummingbird report so far. I think I have all feeders up now. All the feeders are up now. I think that's at like 11. And I've been doing this thing where I've been making all the stations for them, but I'm only putting about half cup to a cup in each feeder right now because they're not swarming it quite yet. There has been... A lot of males have shown up, and there have been squabbles. And, of course, we always have this one male who thinks he owns this one feeder, and he just takes it over and tries to, chase all the other birds away from it. And I did see him eat the other day in between doing all that. But then he's confused a little bit because the female showed up. So he doesn't know whether to guard the feeder or chase the females around. So he's kind of torn between the two. And pretty soon he's really going to be not so happy because usually about the first week in May, the big charm of females show up, meaning that there's a whole bunch of females come in at the same time. And charm is the term for hummingbirds. The group of them. And what you can tell that's a difference is, for one, you look at the feeder, and every feeding spot will have a bird. And there might be two birds trying to drink out of the same flower. And then other birds wanting to get on, and they're all females, and they're not fighting about it. They're just, trying to get a drink. They've all showed up from traveling, and they want to get some food. But they cooperate a little bit, see? And the early part, it's the males going, oh, this is my feeder, this is my territory, everything here is mine, where you have the females going, we're home, here we are, thanks for having all the feeders up for us. So it's been my plan this year is to have them all up, and I don't put much out in each one, just as long as there's enough there for like 2 days, and it's been working really well. So that's the hummingbird report. Now, from the same bunkhouse porch, I don't know how many years they've been at this, but more than 10, could be, I don't think it's 20, but definitely 10. I've got some Phoebes, and these are little birds They build a nest in the same place. It's on the front of the bunkhouse, way at the very top, where there are some a light fixture for like spotlights, you know, that would shine down on the porch. And the Phoebes have made a nest there year after year after year. And the way you can kind of tell they're there is they swoop down. They just kind of like drop out of the nest, and they like they're dive bombing the porch, and they pull up and go out and get some food for the youngins. Now, the way you can tell that the youngins are there, and this is what's going on now, is I have a marble table that kind of sits right next to the door there. We, you know, get in and out of the house. You set stuff down. Well, I have to put a piece of cardboard on it this time of the year, because the babies, they just kind of hang themselves out over the edge and drop a load right there where the nest is. So if I don't have the cardboard, I'm out there cleaning up the marble on a regular basis. So I just put a piece of cardboard. When it gets too nasty, I'll put a new piece of cardboard, and then eventually the youngins are gone. But I've had them, so obviously they survive. Some of them survive and come back to that same spot and put their nest there and build upon it. I don't know what they got up there now. I'd have to really figure it out, because it's way too high for me to see. I don't climb up a ladder up that high anymore to really figure out what they're doing up there. And I don't mind them being up there. They don't really affect. I always wondered what they think about when the light's turned on at night and they're just sitting on top of a bright light, you know, with their nest. But maybe they like it. Maybe what happens is the bugs come there and they just eat it when it comes. You know, it's like, you know, like a nighthawk, only you don't have to go anywhere. You got bug coming to you. But they're little Phoebes. They're incredibly little busy birds. And when they swoop, it's just crazy. They literally are like dive bombing out of their nest towards the ground, and then they just do a pull-up swoop and head out. So little Phoebe birds, along with a lot of hummers at the bunkhouse. And springtime in Missouri, you can't hardly beat it anywhere else. It's just a plethora of critters and flowers and trees, and it's all good stuff. I want to thank those who called in and ask you to do the same. The numbers here are 573-874-5676. We have people ready to answer the phone. I think we do have a couple more of the Texas Big Spender books. And we have a few of the Mary Gaucher CDs left. I'll tell you what's left. We have Dixie Kitchen, Between Daylight and Dark, Filth and Fire, The Foundling, and Trouble and Love. So, you know, tell them if that's what you want, if you give us a call. And the number again is 573-874-5676. And support your community radio station as best you can. Boop, boop, boop.

0: Mr. Steve Young doing a wonderful song, Mr. David Olney. If My Eyes Were Blind, is the title of that. Before that, Katie Moffitt with Born With a Broken Wing. Hope things are good for you out there. You're listening to your community radio station. That's KOPN, listener-sponsored. And that's what we're doing today is people calling and sponsoring their listening habits to KOPN. And that's kind of what we hope that we do for you today is if you get a chance to give us a call. The numbers are 573-874-5676. People are ready to answer the phone and tell you what we've got left in way of pledge materials. I think we got a couple of the Texas Big Bender books left. There's a couple of the Mary Gaucher CDs left of different different types. And, you know, maybe you just want to pledge and you don't really care so much about that. You just want the KOPN to have your financial support. Well, that's okay, too.
1: 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You can't get these anywhere else. But in addition to those, we have a long list of regular premiums. So when you call, you can select a Gaucher CD if you want. You can select a Texas Bix Bender book if you want. But you also will be given choices on other premiums. I just wanted to add that to prime the pump for folks to call 573-874-5676. That's 874-KOPN.
0: This is from the book, of course. Don't throw in the trowel for Texas Bix Bender. Here's a little quip for you there. I kind of like this. Let's see if I can get it right without making too many errors in my reading for you. Something like this. Perfumes are the feelings of flowers. Perfumes are the feelings of flowers. Isn't that nice?
1: Very well put.
0: Yeah, these are all really simple little, they're real short little things, you know, and you can kind of read them and take them to heart.
1: They're called quips.
0: Quips, yeah. And all of his material has been that way, really, over the years. Don't squat with your spurs on. A Cowboy's Guide to Life is one of his. He's got a few, but so there you go. But if you just want to be anonymous, you can do that. But if you want to take away things, you can do that as well. We're equal opportunity on being able to give you things, or you don't have to take them. So once again, the numbers are 573-874-5676, and give us your time and your. Of course, we're looking for you to give us your money. It's really important in that KOPN is one. You know, we used to say this at the beginning, and it's still true. I don't know how many are left now. I really don't. But KOPN, one of the first 10 community radio stations in the United States. And I'm not sure of the number now. How many are still broadcasting? And we'll have to maybe find that out for future reference, how many of the first 10 community radio stations are still broadcasting. Maybe like Mr. Taylor down in the river bottom could tell me about that. He might know the number on that. We'll see. But it's a testament to this community that, because people said, oh, a little community like Columbia, it won't ever survive there. Well, we've survived, and I think we're prospering at the moment and doing quite well. So it's one of those things where the beauty of your local stuff is good. You know, people, local food, local gardens, local everything. Well, KOPN is your local community radio station.
1: And did you know the theme of this pledge drive is always growing?
0: Well,
1: just like gardens.
0: Yeah.
1: Yeah.
0: Yeah, well, that's kind of the thing. If you're, you know, we hope that fall and winter never come to the radio station in that perspective, because we like to stay broadcasting to you as much as we are, 365, 24/7. I think we try to do that for you. And it's important because a lot of the energy here is people volunteer, local people who love what they do, or the musical type that they bring to you, whatever it may be. It could be Celtic music, it could be old blues, it could be jazz, it could be reggae, African music, any of that, all of it. the people who come and do that for you truly love it, and they pay attention to it so that you can enjoy it. You don't have to if you don't want to. But that's kind of what it's about and has been about, really. So we appreciate those who call and encourage you to do the same. Numbers are 573-874-5676. We have a few more people to thank here. Let's see. Plants of tomatoes and peppers by hand by Ranger. Wow. Is that right? Okay, we'll have to interpret that. My eyes can't interpret writing very well. I always explain it this way to people, what my eyes look like, because it's kind of hard. Most people can't figure it out. You ever go online and try to buy a concert ticket or something, and they got this little weird box there with some writing, and it's called a captcha. It means you're not a robot. You can figure that out. Well, imagine if everything you looked at as a word was a captcha. That's about how my eyes see things. So it's kind of a weird little thing that happens with my things.
1: Just jump in, Nancy.
0: Yeah. Why don't you just read it for me there? You can read that. Here. Yeah. Let's read that.
2: This is from these people.
0: Oh, some more people. Oh, from John and Candy. All right. Same. Yeah. Oh, these two go together. I see. I got it. Got it. Figured it out. I'm slow on the uptake too. It's just part of my age, I think. But
1: you got to break the code.
0: Yeah, you got to break the code. I got it. Got it. So that's kind of what it's about, you know. And we appreciate those who do call and support this station because it's it's been, you know, I came to KOPN I think in about 1980, I think. Gosh, I can barely remember that far back. But, at that time, it was way upstairs downtown. But now we're on ground level. It's really quite nice. You have to stop by KOPN sometime if you've never done so yet, over by Westlakes on Bernadette. And you'll find us. So, who we got? Who's up?
1: We got some of the Wandering Fool, Mr. Yes. Bob Dyer.
0: This song is about Bob Dyer. This is actually a song that was taken from Bob Dyer's tarot card reading, and it was done by Mr. Grimes. Yeah, Mr. Grimes did this one for you.

0: Old and in the way, I feel that way every day. So here we are. You're listening to KOPN 89.5 FM. Boy, the moon's been nice. Full flower moon just the other day between the 1st and 2nd. And this month, we get another moon on the 31st. So it's a month with a blue moon in it. You know, we had a full flower moon on the 1st and 2nd. And on the 31st, another moon, a blue moon. That's just it happens about every 9 years or so, I think, that you get two moons in a month. It seems like it's more often than that, but that's what I heard. I believe what they tell me most of the time. Anyway, I try to. You're listening to KOPN. I want to thank everybody who's called in so far today and helped KOPN by pledging their support, and we encourage you to do the same. The numbers, of course, are 573-874-5676. Pick up the phone and give them a call if you can. I think we might have one, maybe two more of the books of Texas Bix Bender. Maybe. We're not sure because the phone's been ringing a bit, so you might want to get that if you can. I think there's a couple more of the Mary Gaucher CDs left. But really, those are all on top of you getting your support for whatever level you come in at, like, 89.5 or something. So please do that. Once again, that number is 573-874-5676. We're going to hear a piece of what we call the pure poetry section, cowboy poetry. This is true cowboy poetry by a man named Jay Jones, who used to live around here. This is just him. Somewhere I have a full production of this that we did down in West Plains with all kinds of sound effects. But this is just a straight recording of Jay Jones, a piece called Stampede.
1: He was my friend.
2: Nope.
1: And he lay dying.
2: Nope. Number three.
3: That was a nope.
2: Number three.
1: Stampede! The word cracked through the darkness like a cannon's roar at night, as lightning bolts lanced from the sky and put the herd to flight. The cowboys leaped from Sugan, swung to saddle on the fly. They'd seen the black clouds blowing in, slept with night horse tethered by. Stampede! The rain poured down like seas upturned, the wind tore at their hats. They tightened up their stampede strings as the prairie grass blew flat. The storm was total darkness with sudden flare of lightning strike. The cowboys chased the running herd as death raced through the night. Stampede! 3,000 head of longhorns formed a deadly living wall that raced across the prairie flats with its dark and dangerous draws. Huge horns were waving, crashing. Hooves rolled thunder from the ground. This herd would run for many miles unless the riders chased it down. Stampede! They had to catch the leaders to get the herd to mill. Each rider knew this deadly force could cripple, maim, and kill. At last they caught the lead steers, reined their mouths against their flanks, used ropes to whip their heads and horns as they tried to bend their ranks. Stampede! Then their horses' manes were spitting fire, and the cattle bawled in fear as lightning balls rolled through the herd, bounced from horn to horned ear. St. Elmo's fire, yelled Pokey Bill. But the storm snuffed out his words. The cattle seemed to speed their flight as grim riders used their spurs. Stampede. The herd at last slowed to swing and trot, heads drooping, bawling stilled. Exhausted men on leathern mounts finally turned them till they milled. As the eastern sky turned gray, then orange, the main herd was bedded down. When the cavvy came, they caught fresh mounts to gather strays for miles around. Stampede! 200 head of longhorns from that run were never found. When three riders turned up missing, they retraced the deadly ground. They found Richard with a broken leg. Then came the gruesome sight of Charlie lying by his horse, both killed by lightning strike.

The dead were placed in unmarked graves. 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But forever in each writer's mind was that word of living hell. Stampede!

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What a wonderful world.

0: Beautiful, Mike.
1: Mr. Michael Smokey Cochran there for you. What a wonderful world. Yeah. We want to thank everybody who's calling. I want to thank Meredith. Thank you for calling and supporting KOPN. We've got a whole list. We'll get through everybody just in a bit. But it's been a wonderful ride so far. We've got more to do. We got how many of these? One or two?
2: One.
1: Oh, just one. One last one.
2: Down to one.
1: Down to one. This is from the book from Texas Bix Bender. It says, don't throw in the trowel. These are quips on gardening and such. And this is a simple one, and it makes a lot of sense, particularly if you've done the wrong thing sometime, which is never plant more than you can take care of. And there you go. Never plant more than you can take care of. That's from Texas Bix Bender in this wonderful little book. One left if you want to give us a call and pledge your support. It could be yours, along with, I think there's a couple of Mary Gaucher CDs left, just a few. But it's been a busy, busy spring for a lot of people. So we want to thank, here, I'm going to run through. I want to thank Meredith and Robin and John and Candy. I want to thank the Yews out at Birch Cove Farm. I want to thank Lou Ann and Tricia and Phyllis. So all real people who live in your neighborhood.
2: And a few anonymized.
1: Well, the anonymized, they're secretive, you know, they but we love them just as well. It's just that way, you know. We even if we don't know their name, we love them just as much. So think about it. Give us a call. The number again is 573-874-5676. 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

0: Mary Gaucher doing a wonderful Fred Eaglesmith song. And I promise, next time I come, which could be a little bit, it could be almost July before I get back, I'll bring some Fred Eaglesmith. Makes me want more Fred in your ears. So I'll do that. I promise now that I will bring more Fred Eaglesmith the next time I come. We have one more book, as they've told us.
1: Book and bulb combination. The garden combination.
0: And then we also have, if you're interested in the Pat Metheny vinyl, double vinyl, from his most recent here in Columbia, if you're a Pat Metheny fan, this is a vinyl, double vinyl, special grooves. It's got a special grooves in it, and it is autographed by Mr. Metheny. So if you want to come in at, I think, at the $120 level, you can take that home along with all the other stuff.
1: Only one.
0: It's only one of those. So, yeah, it's a busy time. We're hoping that you're listening to KOPN 89.5 FM, listener-sponsored community radio, Mid-Missouri's source for in-depth news, diverse talk, and a world of music. 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It's KOPN Columbia Broadcast Service of the New Wave Corporation. Of course, wherever you're listening on the web, you know, you could be, well, heck, you could be anywhere. You could be in Germany. You could be in Florida. You could be in Las Vegas. You just never know. Give us a call, 573-874-5676.
2: 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We love you so.

There you go. Hope things are good. You're listening to KOPN. We're got a lot, about a little less than a half hour left of Rootin' Tootin' Radio, and we're hoping that we can get a little bit more support in the door at KOPN. 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There's people ready to answer the phone. They'll tell you what we have left as far as music and other gifts, and might be one more gardening set left for you. But we encourage you to do so. Once again, the numbers are 573-874-5676. As Lee Ruth would always used to like to say, and still does probably, if not you, then who?

Mr. Pops and Mavis Staples there from Don't Lose This is the title of that disc. It was something that they Pops had kind of saved and gave to Mavis before he died. And there you go. Don't Lose This, Friendship. It's a great disc. Just check it out sometime if you're a Pop Staple fan or a Mavis Staples fan. 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There's a lot of stuff going on, and we're glad that we've had a pretty good run here of getting a lot of people to call in. I want to thank Robin. I want to thank I want to thank Lou Ann and Phyllis Sapp and Tricia and John and Candy and all the ewes out at Birch Cove Farm, Meredith, and Barbara and Jeanette, because we didn't get them earlier on. Barbara and Jeanette, thank you very much. We've been a good day. I hope everybody's enjoying with things. And because you've been such fine listener sponsors today, I'm going to play a long piece for you because it's long. And if you can figure out all the characters that are in this, good luck, because it's an epic story. You might have heard it once or twice, but I don't think you maybe have heard it like this. And if you like it, then still give us a call at KOPN. The numbers are 573-874-5676. Like I said, this is like a 15-minute piece, I think. That's what Cinco says. We'll let it get to it, and you can get to the phone. And once again, give us a call and support your community radio. You won't hear this anywhere else.

fisherman's daughter used to lay for gin in a shack way back on the skirts of the fens of Terrapin. The demon himself got drunk all night, collapsed at the sunrise service, he was very tight. Captain Billy Land from Louisiana Low used to chase a bio girl through here named Peggy O. Must have made pretty good time between Venario and Delilah's club.

fortune dealt him such a straight high hand, he saw no reason not to trust it more and retrieved her fan. The lions looked up in surprise, but they backed right off when they saw the man.

0: Few words from Mr. Robert Hunter for you, one of the greatest wordsmiths ever to write songs. And I want to thank everybody who's called and supported KOPN during this pledge drive. Coming up next, a very fine Celtic music program, Strike the Gay Harp. They're getting ready over there. They're stringing their harps and doing other things, I think. So ride with us if you can. And the next time we're here, it might be a little bit for me. I'm going to have to disappear for just a little while. And but I'll be back. And I'll be better when I'm back. So stay tuned. A lot of good things, including KOPN's got a lot going on for you. Matter of fact, write it on your calendar right now. The 27th of June, a big audio theater performance over at Macklenburg Playhouse. So just mark the calendar. Hold the date, the 27th of June. Get to hear a radio theater piece of love of mine called Ick and the Charm, about a woodpecker and a charm of hummingbirds. So mark it on your calendar, 27th of June. Well, thank you very much, and thanks for listening. We're glad to be here when we can be, and we hope that we did you a little good today on Rootin' Tootin' Radio.
1: Did you thank that last donor?
0: Oh, I got to thank Mr. Robbie for calling in. Yeah, that one came in just at the end there. Thank you, Robbie, for calling in, and we love you, and all those who tune in, all those who tune us in, and all those who listen on a regular basis. We hope we do you right. We try anyway, and it's all good. 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We hope we are, and we hope that you can support us when you can. So we love you. Stay tuned. It's all good here at KOPN.

Welcome to Strike the Gay Harp, traditional music from Ireland, Scotland, England, and the other Celtic lands here on KOPN Columbia every Sunday afternoon from 3 to 5. Stay tuned for songs, stories, and dance tunes from the living tradition on Strike the Gay Harp.

Hey, it's about 3 o'clock and you're listening to Strike the Gay Harp now. Thanks to Ranger and Cinco, is it Cinco? For doing the last show. And thanks to everybody who's been calling in all this time. This is wonderful. We are in love with you. And we thank you very much for keeping community radio on the air. What more can I say? Well, I guess what more I can say is keep the calls coming in. If you haven't called yet and you want to get to premiums along with your pledge, you know, the real premium is 24/7 of great radio, homemade radio, volunteer radio, right here, KOPN 89.5 FM, KOPN Columbia. So help us out. This is what keeps that kind of music on the air. 573-874-5676. You got this memorized yet? Huh? 573-874-KOPN. Or check us out online on our website, kopn.org, where you can donate securely, among other things. You can see what other programs are on. You can listen to the last 2 weeks of your favorite programs if you missed them, all on our website. And you can come by the station. There's quite a party going on out in the other room. I don't get to be part of it. For a couple hours, I get to put on music for you. So I guess I'm the DJ. Oh, my gosh. Well, here I am. Today, I thought I'd do something a little different. We'll see how well this works. I've got a zillion old recordings from my personal past knowing Irish musicians in this area. So I've got all, you know, various CDs and stuff that are recordings of people who've come up on the show on the air and people who played around town, all Irish, Scottish, that kind of music. And I hope you appreciate it. It's kind of personal stuff, but it's fun. At the worst, and perhaps at the best, it's a bunch of amateurs getting together and having a ball. That's kind of how KOPN started. Although we had a mission, too. We got together to have fun, but we wanted to give people music they couldn't hear anywhere else. We wanted to give people news that wasn't being represented on the mainstream. And so here we are, 53 years later. Thank you very much. And I'm going to start out the show with a recording from Where the River Rolls. This is a KOPN project from 1993, I believe, and a whole bunch of people got together and performed at Thespian Hall in Boonville, down the road from us to the west. And there was an Irish group represented. I was asked to get together some folks, and I yanked people from coast to coast and all around the Missouri area that I had known and played with in the past. And who is it? Jake Schumacher, button accordion. Mike Hoban on button accordion. Dan Leonard on tenor banjo. Teresa Baker, piano. Becky Pringle on fiddle, along with Jim Ruth, Mary Baker, and Jane Caldwell. I played drums and sang. I'm not going to put a song on just yet. You'll hear songs as we go along with all this. But I'll start out with a medley. The Green Fields of America and the Banshee. Call in. 573-874-5676.

0: Yeah, those were the days. I remember that, and it was a delightful bit of fun. Jake Schumacher and Mary Land Baker came all the way from Sitka, Alaska, to be part of that show. Dan Leonard and Jane Caldwell came from Raleigh, North Carolina. Who else on here? Teresa Baker came from Portland, Oregon, and Becky Pringle from Kansas City. Jim Ruth and myself and... who else? Mike Hoban were all living in this area at the time, although Mike came to this area from Ireland, so via a couple of other places. Anyhow, these are some of the cast of characters that you're going to be hearing this afternoon, plus more. And I've got some music from the local Sessioners and music from a couple of albums that people have made along the way. And hope you just enjoy this as a little something different for the drive show. Just listening to some music from locals, because this is local homemade radio. Okay, I'm going to put on some of the, I just call them the Sessioners myself. And I might add that very session is still active after decades, and they are supporters of this show. So thank you once again out there. And you too can support this show or KOPN at large by giving us a call, 573-874-5676, 874-KOPN. Check us out online, kopn.org, or stop by the station at 401 Bernadette. That's where we are. We even got our own parking lot, our own building and our own parking lot. We have scrapped along and saved all these years, and you guys have helped us, and we bought our own building. So it's ours, it's home, and here we are. So drop by and see what we're doing. Okay, I may even drag you in on the air. You could be a star. All right, I'm going to put on some from the session. This is from 2009, so it's some while back there. But it's all fun. In fact, I think this was for a pledge drive, too. I had the session folks up here, so they're here in absentia. How's that? On tape, on CD. All right. Help us out here. KOPN.
1: In the room here, we have 8 of us from Thursday night music sessions here in the Columbia area. We've been meeting for near on 30 years or so. Not me personally, I might add. But there's been Irish music sessions in and about Columbia for 30 years or so. And out of this group has sprung the Central Missouri Celtic Arts Association. And so I wouldn't say that this is too organized of a group, but the association associated with it, is that a fair thing to say, is fairly organized. And we really, really want to extend our thanks to Carol. Carol sent out a small email saying, I don't suppose anyone would want to come play live music at Pledge Weekend. And here we all are coming to valiantly with our instruments in hand to thank her for all she does to support all we do around Columbia playing Irish music. So that being said, we'd like to play a few tunes for Carol.
2: Thanks, Carol.
1: Woohoo!
3: Thanks,
1: Carol.
3: Okay. And give us a call, 874.
0: I love this. I didn't mean to put this particular thing on, but
3: 5676.
0: All right.
1: And hi, Will Marshall.
0: Yeah.
3: And we're going to start out with She Begs You More by O'Carolan.

0: did it. Oh, Carolyn, Turlough O'Carolyn. That was the first song he ever wrote. Age of 21.
1: All right. That was from 2009, from a pledge drive in which I had some of the local people who play session music come on into the station. I think that was Kate McKenzie doing the first little announcement, and I think the egotistical little announcement in which she fawns over me. This is all great to have on the air. And then that sounded like Pippa coming
2: that
1: in.
2: That was Pippa.
1: You ought to know. You're her cousin.
2: Yep.
1: I've got Jeff in the air room with
2: Hello.
1: Me. Hello. And he wanted to come in and promote a certain something.
2: That's right, an album. I know that your listeners may not be really tuned to jazz, but jazz it is.
1: It's You'd be surprised.
2: I probably would be. Pat Metheny was here in town a couple of weeks ago, did a fantastic show at the Missouri Theater. And I happen to have a vinyl copy of his brand new album called Side Eye 3 Plus. Side Eye is the name of the album. Three is the trio, plus two or three other people that appeared on stage and on the album.
1: I hear that it's extra high fidelity.
2: It is extra high fidelity. There are only 8 songs on the entire album, but they take up 4 sides of the vinyl. So it's a 2 record set.
1: So that's a cube rather than a flat vinyl, right?
2: Right.
1: Sorry.
2: Something like that. Yeah. And it's signed by Pat Metheny. And it's really high fidelity. It's worth pretty good money with his signature and the high fidelity, the wider grooves, we're calling it.
1: Yeah, so I think we're giving it away to somebody who will call us for a what?
2: $120. It's
1: All
2: down
1: right.
2: half. We've cut it in half, so.
1: Yeah, $120. Yeah. What's that, $10 a month?
2: That's right.
1: That's hardly worth spitting for. You could do that out there. Call us up and we don't demand that people shuck it all out in one
2: right
1: sitting. We can get monthly donations as well. So we have lots of people who donate 5, 10, 15. Somebody the other day was donating what? It was a lot of money. Yeah, $50
2: yeah.
1: a month. That's right. I know this because I've been out there taking phone calls during this drive. And when you put it in that context, $50 a month isn't really that much to lose from your general household funds.
2: Right.
1: For most of us.
2: For most
1: I know
2: of us,
1: that
2: yeah.
1: there's people out there. I do not deny that. And if you can possibly give what you can. Every little bit helps, and it takes a village, as I am telling people mm-hmm. once and for all. And so Jeff's up here volunteering with the phones
2: right.
1: as well as about, it looked like you had a whole party of people in there.
2: We had a good turnout today with people on the phones. We had a good turnout for a Rangers show.
1: Yeah.
2: The people called and pledged their support.
1: Yeah.
2: And we're going to keep that momentum going on our last day. So.
1: Yeah, so it's 3:19 and counting in the afternoon here on KOPN's Strike the Gay Harp. And I'm going to give phone numbers so
2: yes.
1: you know who to call. 573-874-5676. I say these numbers in my sleep. 573-874-KOPN. Donate securely online, kopn.org/donate. And come on to the station, and
2: That's right.
1: we got snacks out there.
2: We'll give
1: people,
2: you a tour.
1: Yeah, people give you the whole shameel about the station,
2: yeah.
1: the history, anything you want.
2: That's right. We got it here.
1: But donate. Just
2: That's
1: donate.
2: Right.
1: This is what keeps community radio on the air. I'm going to put on, what am I going to put on? Something else from an early radio show of mine. This, too, is from, looks like St. Patrick's Day, or at least close to it, of 2009. And I was joined in the studio by Julie Hennigan, who delighted me by singing a few songs. As you know, we were playing canned music, as it were. And then she'd stop every now and then and just sing a song.
2: Hmm.
1: This one is called As I Rode Out. It's Julie Hennigan. She was in many ways part of our group. She is from Springfield, Missouri, and is still down there. And send some thoughts out to her. She's kind of stuck down there right now and can't get out and needs your good vibes. But I'm going to put her beautiful vibes on As I Rode Out. Give us a call.
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And to

0: Carol. We're waving at her through the window. Like, it's kind of weird. Yeah. Well, we encourage you to support community radio, because community radio supports all the other things going on in this community, like the Central Missouri Celtic Arts Association and various Irish music things happening around town. So here in the library, among the rest of us, is Tom Schultz, who's a fine singer and mandolin player, and in a minute he's going to play his Bowron, too, which Carol's been promoing for the last couple of weeks, his talking Bowron.
1: Thanks, Kate. This is an old tune that was made popular by the Clancy Brothers and Tommy Makem, and it's... The tune itself is a tune called Red-Haired Boy, but the song is called Little Beggar Man.

0: got managed to get through that one all right.
1: Oh, you're too modest. I want to give a big thanks out to Mary Summers, who gave a very generous donation. She said she was catching up. Well, all right. You're caught up, dear, for a while. 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I'll let Kevin say it.
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1: And thanks to you, Kevin, for putting that together, which is a succinct little wrap of exactly what is needed, what's going on, and what your place is in it. And beyond that, here we all are. 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We really appreciate it. I'm going to put on a little bit of Claire Connors, who is a pianist and an all-round spectacular and radiant person, and who is still playing with the Irish Session people. And this is one called The Bride of Malahide.
3: You want to sing another one?

Sounds a lot like piano, doesn't it? But it's certainly not. And that's not Claire, I do not believe, unless she's taken up a different instrument. So this is a classic case of getting the wrong CD in the wrong case. And I'm going to put on some more Julie Hennigan in the meantime. This is Julie Hennigan visiting KOPN Studios on 3/15/09, 2009. I'm going to put on one that is translates as "It was down at the Wake House." Julie is singing it in Irish, which is what her doctorate is in, basically. And let's just listen. It's sublime.

an siúcredan. 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It was down at the wake house my brown-haired girl I first did meet. 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

0: times.
1: Well, there's a formula for good living. That was Julie Hennigan singing I guess you'd call it a macaronic song. It's one line would be in Irish and the next would be in English, translating it, so to speak. One of the many colorful members of the Irish scene in this town was Mike Hoban, who came from County Mayo, Ireland. And he, when he first heard the little band I was in, I don't know if it made him stomp or spit or what. He didn't think we were very good. And he undertook to kind of mentor us, which thank heavens he did. And so we learned how to actually play Irish music. We made some fun music before we got hold of Mike or he got hold of us. But he was an accordion player, button accordion. And I'm going to put on a couple things from him. And I believe the second one, a set of polkas, does have Claire Connors playing piano. So let's take a listen to the Raven's Wing, Saturday Night, Sunday Morning Polkas. And I might throw on the Well-Bred Foal, which was really one of his most popular ones. And I've heard it on albums of big bands like Alton, and you know, some other people have picked it up here and there. Dan Leonard is on banjo on the foal. So let's listen to the Raven's Wing, Saturday Night, Sunday Morning, and the Well-Bred Foal. Mike Hoban wrote them all.

0: All right. Well, thanks to Zane for calling up and getting that Pat Metheny record.
1: Yes, indeed. Thank you so much, Zane. We appreciate you very much.
0: I want to just add that I got a text from one of our old original KOPNers, Dave Taylor. Hi, Dave. And he said, how many remember that a young Pat Metheny would take the bus from Kansas City to Columbia and sit in the Flaming Pit Lounge to study the guitar techniques of the late Lyle Harris?
1: Mm.
0: Those were old days.
1: That's right.
0: But that's funny to think. He also said he would love to hear more of the gang playing at Boonville. I'll put on the one other cut I have from that in a little bit.
1: All right.
0: But in the meantime, Zane says something about, I think I put on Julie Hennigan singing As I Roved Out or something like that, the title. Mm. And he said, I'd like my horse back. So there you go.
1: Okay.
0: We'll see if she can rove back in with it after a while. But thank you, Zane, very much for your attention.
1: That's right.
0: And
1: we
0: your support
1: you.
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0: some of the tunes of Mike Hoban this last bit. Mike died, I can't remember what year. He was somewhat older than us and left some wonderful kids and grandkids that are still around in the town. Some have passed on, but Maggie, I know you're out there. And we heard Raven's Wing, Saturday Night, Sunday Morning Polkas, and The Well-Bred Foal. Claire Connors playing piano on the polkas. It sounded like there were a bunch of people on Raven's Wing and on Well-Bred Foal. That was Dan Leonard on the banjo, along with Mike playing on the button accordion. And those are all notable because he wrote them. He was a great composer of Irish tunes as well. And I'm going to put on a little bit from an album here, Tim Langan and Helen Gubbins. Tim Langan is a local fiddle player, thanks to, we got him from where, Chicago. I'm not sure where you came from before you came here, Tim, but a fine fiddle player. And he's joined on this album by Helen Gubbins, I think of County Limerick, who came in to help teach some classes, Irish music classes, in the summer one year. The two of them put this little album out, Irish Traditional Music, and I'm going to put on another one of Mike Hoban's, and I might put on something that's just some reels that they're both playing that are not composed by Hoban. This is a waltz. There's no title that anyone knows, so people call it Hoban's Waltz. And after that, I'll put on Last Night's Fun and Sergeant Early's Dream. This is Tim Langan on fiddle, Helen Gubbins on accordion. Thanks for listening. Thanks for supporting us. We're in our pledge drive. We're in the last laps here. And you can help us out. 573-874-5676. 573-874-KOPN. I'm trying to avoid that 1-800 number, right? And KOPN.org/donate is another way to go.
1: Yeah.
0: KOPN.org, our website. Okay, I'm going to put this on, and I wanted to mention the album that I tried to play of Claire Connors was from 1993. It's To Ireland with Love, and is solo piano. It's really beautiful. You didn't really get to hear much of her chops there on that last one where she's just playing backup. But anyway, that is another matter. We're going to Tim Langan on fiddle, Helen Gubbins on accordion, and Mike Hoban's Waltz.

0: listening to a little bit of Tim Lang and Helen Gubbins on a couple of reels. This is from their album, Irish Traditional Music. That was Last Night's Fun and Sergeant Early's Dream. And before that, you heard one of Mike Hoban's waltzes. What else can I say here besides it's a pledge drive? And thank you to everybody who's been calling in. I know what I'm going to say. Dave Taylor texted me a minute ago and asked me to play some more from the great Where the River Rolls album that KOPN made in Boonville in 1993, I think. But I've just had a visit from a couple people. Would you like to talk on mic?
1: No.
0: Well, all right. Would you? Oh, come on. Just sit over there a second. No, well, you can. Yeah, go over there. I'll give you a mic. I've got a couple of loyal supporters of KOPN that have passed through the station here, and I'm sure they wouldn't have visited me personally had they known I was going to do this to them. But I'd love to hear you just say a couple things on mic for me, because I think the last time they contacted me, they called me on this show from Ireland, and dang it, for your fourth time. And it sounds like a ball. Tell me about it just briefly. What the heck?
2: Well, it was 3 weeks total, and the last week we toured with a musician, Martin de Kogan, and he knows everybody, and so he could make an instant session happen in a small town by the lakeside in the middle of Ireland. I kid you not.
0: Where were you in Ireland, or were you literally all around?
2: We were literally all around Roscommon, Doolin, Kilkenny.
0: That's pretty all around.
2: The last night was in Dublin. He's got a marvelous sense of humor. He knows history. He's a musician.
0: What does he play? I can't remember.
2: What does he play? He plays the baron mostly, and he sings copiously.
0: Copiously
2: and well.
0: I sing copiously. That doesn't mean a thing.
2: He also had an acting role in the film The Wind That Shakes the Barn.
0: Oh, yeah. Well, I've heard his name before. I don't have any of his music. I have to look for some. So what causes you guys to go? Was it because your family was from Ireland, your ancestors, Kevin?
2: Oh, that's got a lot to do with it. And Paul, if anything, is deeper in love with the Irish music than I am, if that's possible for someone who has only a wee drop of Irish blood in her.
0: This is Kevin and Paula Kelly have joined me in the studio here. Paula is going, no. She's just not going to get on that mic. And you don't have to stay on any longer. I just want somebody to hear another voice than mine on this show, because it is our pledge drive and I have to get on and do a whole lot of extra talking instead of playing music, which is what I want to do. Have you been listening to the show today?
2: We did on the way over, yeah.
0: Okay, well, you know what I'm playing is us, you know, us in general, the Columbia Music Group and a bunch of people from way back, and I'm going to go way back in this next hour and pull some stuff out from the, I guess it'd be 70s and 80s, and see what we can share with you there. And golly, thanks. Thanks for coming up. I still say up. I'm still thinking we're up all those stairs like we were at our old home, but we're actually on the ground where anyone can visit us, and I encourage you all out there to stop by 401 Bernadette and give us a pledge. It's our pledge drive. It's the last day of this pledge drive, our spring pledge drive. We need more, and we would like you to help us with it. Your investment in community radio is an investment in the community, and we appreciate your help.
2: Get those cards and bills out and keep this thing going.
0: Amen and amen. Okay. Well, you guys have certainly helped over the years, and thanks for your support, too. I have someone hovering around the door. Oh, no, he's backing off, too. Oh, all these chickens. Well, anyway, I told Dave I was going to put this on. The only other Irish thing, and it's not Irish, I suppose it's English, although there are Irish versions, This is from the KOPN project from 1993, Where the River Rolls. A whole bunch of community musicians got together and did a big concert over in Boonville. And we had a group that was part of this, and I think I named off all the group before, but not all of them participate on this because it's a song. I bet you didn't expect this, Dave. I'm on the lead vocals, for better or worse, Jane Caldwell, Dan Leonard, and Teresa Baker on backing vocals, and it's an old false love song, and someone told me that they had the mics turned up really high when I hit my first note, and that they felt something hit their head and looked up, and there was plaster coming down. You know, the Thespian Hall was an old building anyway, so I don't think that translates onto the CD. So we'll listen to the CD, and I don't think you'll have to worry about plaster in your hair. But you might worry about your community radio station. Give us some support. Keep us alive. All right. 874-5676. And it's 4 o'clock. KOPN Columbia.

0: 573-874-5676 is the number to call, 573-874-KOPN. You can give online at kopn.org. And there you can donate securely on the website. Right there on the front page, there's a big red button that says pledge now, so or donate now. So that is what you can do right now.
1: I just shouted at Jeff, hey, come over here and talk, because the CD players stopped on me. Yeah. I'm going to treat you to a replay of that last song, which cut off and partway through it.
0: Oh, jeez.
1: So this is why we need your support to fix things like this. This is from Where the River Rolls. It's a little group doing Irish-English folk music at this point. T for Thomas.

Yeah, that last note was intentional. What of it? Anyway, that was a group of people from coming back to Columbia after many years away, all joining in for a KOPN benefit concert many years ago. And that was T for Thomas. All right, myself being the lead singer on that one. What we got? Oh, thanks, Paul. Thanks. We got people coming in, people calling in. It's our pledge drive. You can be one of the happy family. Isn't that a card game in England or something? I'm going to put on some more music from our faithful sessioneers. This is from 2018 in September, another live on KOPN. So they're playing in the studio. And I have not written down anywhere, it looks like, who is here. So I leave it to you to try and name the people playing the instruments. How's that? This is a set of marches, Sleeve Autie and Roddy McCorley, Columbia Sessioners.

0: Yeah, I feel like clapping after these things. It's so good, so much goodwill in there and just fun playing. That was the local session group up at the station here at 2018, doing some marches. And I'm going to go back in time a little bit further now to 1982. Some of these recordings are just right on tune time-wise. This is from a couple of nights at Gladstone's, April 30th and May 1st, 1982, and the band is Banshee. Banshee was a start out as four women, and one of them moved to St. Louis, so it was three of us. It was Teresa Baker on whistle, and what else was she on? Singing, Becky Pringle on fiddle, Becky Moody on guitar and sometimes fiddle and vocal. And so I'm going to put on a couple things from this. I'm going to put on a nice summery song and then one of Becky's compositions. Becky Pringle is not only a fine fiddler, but she also was a fine composer of tunes. We're glad to have her in this community. She moved to Kansas City eventually and that area, and she is no longer with us, and neither is Becky Moody, who was the other Becky in the band. So I feel like I'm a survivor here. Anyway, The Lark in the Morning, and one that Becky called The Burning of Centralia.
1: we have to do our mantra before we sing.
2: Our monitor?
1: Our mantra.

0: The Lark in the Morning.
1: Thank you.
2: In honor of just having come from the bar, Becky's now going to play one called The Burning of Centralia.
3: Why? Oh, it was a funny, I mean, it was a funny disaster, you gotta admit it, you know.
1: Nobody
3: no one got
1: hurt.
3: Killed, and everyone went crazy for a day, and it was due to human error, and, you know.

0: Thank you. That was The Burning of Centralia, written by Becky.
1: All right. That was exactly what I said it was all those years ago. Becky Pringle doing one of her own compositions, The Burning of Centralia. Anyone remember The Burning of Centralia? Someone with a backhoe hit a gas line and all these houses blew up. No one was hurt, but what a mess. Anyway, Becky was good for that kind of stuff. I'm going to switch back now and go further back in the past to 1978 and a swoop concert at Gladstone's. Gladstone's was a fine, dirty old roadhouse just kind of outside the main part of Columbia, across the street from an old drive-in back in those days. This is from 1978, August 25th and 26th, when these recordings were made from the two concerts. Swoop, at that time, Jake Schumacher started it. He played piano, accordion at the time. He plays button accordion now. He played drum, did vocals, did most of the talking. Teresa Baker did tin whistle and vocals. Becky Pringle, once again, you'll hear fiddle, mandolin, whistle, and there is one vocal. We won't hear that, I don't think, until maybe later. Mary D. Brown, also a.k.a. Rita, on fiddle and vocals, Dan Leonard on guitar, bouzouki and vocals, and I would step in now and then and join on the vocals, but that's not what we're going to put on. I'm going to put on something different. It's I think this is Lord Inchiquin and Shebeg Shemore. I think we heard some Shebeg Shemore on the session people, but this is going to be a little more arranged. That's the fine thing about having a band is you could arrange things, make things up, kind of play whatever you wanted. We didn't always know what Irish music sounded like, or at least weren't representing it very traditionally, but we had a blast. From 1978, Swoop.
2: One of the Fairy Hills is rumored to be where the bones of the Irish hero Finn McCool are buried.

We played mostly Irish music, some Scottish music. This was Swoop, the band, back in the 70s. I'm kind of playing them. I got this idea partly because somebody this week said, is Swoop still playing? And I said, no, they live all over the place, you know, they're scattered to the winds. And Becky, as I said, is no longer with us. And so, no, we're not playing together as Swoop. But when we played, we had fun. And I'm going to put on something that perhaps is an indicator of such a thing. And I'm sitting in a pile of stuff here. Yeah, we did more than just, as I was looking at the set list here, we played Wondrous Love, which is a sacred harp tune, followed by La Rota, which is an Italian Renaissance dance, and then stuff like this. So I'm playing all these kind of personal things, just my old memories of local music, and I hope you're enjoying it. Thanks to everybody, Paul Linneman, Kevin and Paula, Mary Summers, Zane, and the others who have called in, walked in, and pledged on our website during this show. Keep it coming in. We've still got to pay our bills. 573-874-5676. 874-KOPN or KOPN.org, where you can donate securely. Okay, I already gave the lineup for this. This is most of the band, but not quite all, singing and typical silliness. This is the great thing about getting together with friends and making music.

0: Thank you.
1: Yeah, that was Swoop from Gladstones in 1978. And I'm playing just music from very local music, pretty much. Some of the people that I knew that were playing back in the day and still playing in the day. That was, oh Lordy, where did we go with that one? You heard Swoop doing Lord Inchiquin and She Begs You More, and then a version of Chains, the old rock and roll song. Then that last was Haggit the Churn, Long Note, The Slipper, and Song of the Chanter. I'm going to put on a song from a group that was spawned from Swoop somewhat. It was Dan Leonard on banjo and vocals, Becky Pringle on fiddle and mandolin, Elliot Ribner, who played flute and whistle, I'm not sure he's on this cut, and myself, I played some guitar on it and vocals and drum. On this, it's, I think, just Dan and I doing vocals and Dan on guitar and Becky on fiddle. So let's listen to Horseback. In the meantime, you give us a call, 573-874-5676. This is your big chance. We only have so many hours left in this pledge drive, and during those hours, you can get the premiums that we have, and we've got some very interesting ones out there to tempt you with, so go for it. This is the time. If you pledge any old time of year, that's great, too, and anybody can do it, but we don't have these special premiums, so take advantage of it and help out the community by helping your community radio station, KOPN. That's us. And I want to thank the Irish Music Session Group once again. KOPN is supported in part by Thursday night Columbia Irish Music Session, along with the monthly Irish Session of Songs and Tunes at Paddy Malone's in Jefferson City, which takes place from 4 to 7 p.m. on the last Saturday of the month. So thanks, folks, for your support of this show, KOPN, and Irish music in this community. All right, I'm going to put on this band, which we called, I think Dan named it after a Yeats poem, The Wild Bees of Truth. This is Horseback.

Okay, I take it back. It's not horseback. There, we're having trouble with this CD player again, and so we're going to just switch CDs real quick, switch players real quick, and start over. Yes, here we go. Horseback.

recorded in a living room on Richardson Street in Columbia, Missouri. I don't have a date on this, but it must have been in the early 80s. Yeah, we're playing music from around Columbiana here, Irish music. I want to thank Bill, who called in. He wants to pledge to the Sunday Morning Coffee House, especially when Bill is on. I don't think that's a coincidence. Well, anyway, thanks, Bill, you goofball. Okay, I'm going to put on, what am I going to put on? I had this idea. The Banshee, Without Teresa. Teresa left Banshee to move to St. Louis and go to law school, and left Becky Pringle, Becky Moody, and I on our own. And Becky Pringle and Moody and I played on KOPN in 1986, and this is from that. There's a glitch in this. And this, I might add, is a long medley that goes all over the place. There's a little technical glitch in it, deep into it. So it's going to sound like, I don't know what, it sounds like a flight risk or something, you know, getting a little experimental there. Anyhow, it was an accidental experiment.

0: the Fox Hollow Medley.
1: What about a Fox Hollow Medley? Sure.
2: Capo, please.
1: Capo, please.
2: Mascara.
1: Scalpel. Forceps. We're going to deliver a big one here.
0: And you know what? Just in case, I'm going to put this on the good turntable CD player since it's a longish one. So we'll just go from there is where we'll go from. Okay.

0: In dire distress, the destitute depend on the diligent. The devout diminish the destruction derived from debt. In this day, we do desire a dignified donation to drive our duties and deliver the depraved from the dumb dribble of daytime dollar-devouring programs. With KOPN, the dim-witted dwindle and the deft dominate. Do not delay. Donate by dialing 573-874-5676.
1: All right. You heard it here. I cut off that last one because it is long, and this show isn't that long, so I gave it a little bit of a push there. Thanks for listening, everybody. Thanks for everybody calling in. Paul, Bill, Zane, Mary, Kevin and Paula, who actually came up here. Who else have we got? Yeah. There we go. Thanks to everybody for their support of this show, of KOPN, of community radio. 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Check us out online and securely donate at kopn.org. There's still premiums left. Yeah, check it out. I'm going to put on, I guess, the outro, if you will. This is a tune that the band Swoop played in 1978 and around in there. It did seem to grow into being our outro song. And it was a little tune called Strike the Gay Harp. And, well, I guess that's how I named this show, isn't it? A tune name. So, thanks for listening. Thanks for indulging me in all this wonderful memories of music around here. And I'm going to go out with Swoop. Thank you very much. Farewell.
2: I see so many people dancing. Well, it's about time to go. It's been real fun. We're going to be here again tomorrow night, so if you'd like to come back, do so.
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2: We're going to do one more for you. It's our favorite. So thanks for coming. We're Swoop, and we'll see you soon.

0: Thank you very much. We're Swoop. We'll see you soon.
1: Thank you.
0: Thanks a lot.

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It's such a beautiful day here in broadcasting in Columbia, Missouri. It's such a beautiful day. You could almost believe that just for a minute, all is well. But a lot of stuff going on, but we're keeping it locked down here on 89.5. We're going to be jamming for the next 2 hours, listening to some music brought to you by women identifying artists from around the world. My name is Dallas, and we're going to take a couple of hours to listen to women's music here. The program is World Woman. Stay tuned. We could have some guests coming through, and we will definitely be smooth jamming.

0: Brazil, Brazil. We're jamming with Gal Costa. Jamming with Gal Costa on 89.5 FM KOPN. Yeah, for the next couple hours, we're going to be listening to music brought to you by women artists. They get 2 hours to get the airtime. You know what I'm saying? And so you're here with Dallas, and I'm actually just one of the hosts on this show. We got some other great hosts, so tune back in on your Sunday nights. We got Pipoletsky, Laura Wacker, and Ina Cook is on the team, and Linda is on the team. Got some great programs, so keep tuning in. Actually, today is one of my favorite occasions because we get to, you know, keep this wonderful thing of community radio. We get to keep it perennially going. And thanks to the listener support. And so it's a really, you know, it's a full circle kind of a moment for community radio. And Pippa actually stopped by the studio.
1: On my day off.
0: Wow.
1: Yeah. It's my day off. I usually host on the second and fourth Sundays. And here it is, the first Sunday.
0: And you're back.
1: And I'm back. Because I need to mention the phone number, 573-874-5676. Because we are actually at the end of our pledge drive. We have one more until 11 o'clock tonight. So if you enjoy this show, do please call us and pledge some support. We've got tons of really good premiums to give you in exchange for your support. You know, various different levels of giving. $60 makes you a member, and you can vote for the board, and you can be a member of the KOPN community. $89.50 is a free, called a frequency membership, and you can get a whole bunch of premiums. $120 would be $10 a month if you were to pledge your support, put it on a credit card. It would come out of your credit card, $10 a month, which is not hard to do. It's like two cups of coffee a month, you know, depending on how much you care about KOPN and how much you care about hearing this amazing music that Dallas plays on a Sunday, first Sunday of the month.
0: It feels like a Monday.
1: Yeah, it's the first Sunday of the month, so no, it's not Monday, it's Sunday, five to seven.
0: Don't rush it.
1: No, don't rush it, no.
0: But
1: no.
0: Do, if you were waiting for a sign to donate to KOPN, this is your sign today.
1: Today is the day. 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You just go to the website and see the big red button and hit donate. And yesterday we had a huge pledge. $2,500 came in online all at once. Boom.
0: Good job, somebody.
1: Yeah, good job. It was the reggae party.
0: Ah.
1: Yeah. So
0: shout out.
1: We really need, we still need money. I mean, you know, that pays for the transmitter for one month.
0: Yeah, yeah. I've seen the budget. Like, it's a trim ship, you know. They do good work here. It's a good donation. And yeah, I was going to ask you a question.
1: But you can't remember what it was.
0: I can't remember.
1: It's the pressure of a pledge drive, you know. You have so many. But this radio station, Kevin came up with it. 80% of the programming here is locally generated.
0: Yeah.
1: 80% is your local community members. And we're asking the community of listeners, you guys out there right now, to stand up and be counted in the community and invest in community radio.
0: Yeah.
1: And it's independent radio. And what do we need more? I mean, how can we need it more than right now, nowadays? 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

developing a social conscience, I hope, and I hope we realize that although we are people of different cultures, we can cooperate with each other, because we're all living at the same address, care of Earth.

0: Yeah, Annette Peacock. She's fine. She's really clever. Yeah, yeah, good music.
1: I was having fun.
0: Good music, Dallas. You pick out good music, really good music.
1: Thank you.
0: And I'm here. I host on the 2nd and 4th. And I know that, you know, we don't get loyalty. We don't get listener loyalty to the each particular host because we have different hosts every week for this show from 5 until 7, World Woman. But we do have a match going on. A very generous anonymous donor has said that they will match dollar for dollar any pledge that comes in during this particular show, World Woman. And the number to call is 573-874-5676. So if you were to call and pledge $100, you would make $200 for KOPN. And we could really make use of that music money.
1: Yeah, both of them things. Yeah, that's a great deal though. That's a great deal. I mean, like, that's doubling your donation.
0: Yes, it's doubling the bang for the buck, or the buck for the bang. No,
1: nice.
0: doubling the bang for the buck. So
1: more audio radiance for the
0: radio audience. that's from a KOPN t-shirt from the 70s. Very, very old t-shirt. Very, very thin. Somebody, a long time ago, we were collecting memorabilia for a birthday, a KOPN birthday, and somebody came in with this t-shirt, and it said,
1: more
0: audio radiance for the radio audience.
1: Yeah. Well, I appreciate it. Yeah. I want to encourage anyone out there, you know, just take the 5 minutes to jump on your internet browser and, you know, do the thing. It's take 5 minutes because, I mean, I've always appreciated community radio. I was always down there at the bottom of the dial seeing what's going on.
0: Mm-hmm.
1: So I've always appreciated it. But, I mean, now more than ever, like you said,
0: mm-hmm.
1: it's... yeah, I think it's like a huge value for the community and getting to hear like real people talking about stuff and, you know, reaching into their libraries and talking. It's awesome.
0: Yeah. These are all from your library, these albums?
1: That's true. Yeah.
0: Yeah. I mean, you're playing really, really good music.
1: It got you choked up.
0: Yeah. That's right. me choked up. 874-5676, 573-874-5676. We have friendly volunteers out there just waiting for you to call. And or you could give online at kopn.org. You can get premiums, but either way, you get more premiums if you call or if you come in. You can always come to 401 Bernadette.
1: Yeah.
0: A lot of people have been walking in with cash.
1: Come on down.
0: Come on down.
1: Yeah, yeah, it's a great night to come on down to KOPN and make your donation. There's still time. Today's the last day, so it's a good day. It's
0: yeah.
1: a good day to do it.
0: Yeah, it's a real good day to do it. And the reason that I give to KOPN is because it makes me feel good. I mean, to be a part of keeping independent media alive,
1: mm-hmm.
0: especially during these interesting times.
1: Yeah, it's a good scene. It's a good community.
0: Yeah. So we're asking our community, that's you, we're asking you to come through for us. And, you know, think about how much you enjoy KOPN, how much it means to you. Think about how much you can spare out of your budget and how much KOPN means to you. And reach deep in your heart and reach deep in your pocket and decide on an amount and then double it.
1: That's right. And we're gonna double
0: as much.
1: And then we're gonna double your double.
0: And then we'll double your double.
1: That's a lot of doubles.
0: That is a lot of doubles. And we could really do with your help. 573-874-5676 online KOPN.org.
1: And Pippa, I don't usually do this, but it's the pledge drive. I'm gonna play a track that just for the special occasion. And we're waiting for the calls. So call in. All right, here we go.

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0: And today is a very special day because we are doing our pledge drive this week, and today's the last day of the week, and it's a great time to give to KOPN and support community radio.
1: 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It's very secure, totally secure, and you can pledge your support that way. And if the call comes in during World Woman, then the match for World Woman will double what you give.
0: That's right. And it's a great time. I'm guessing a lot of people have a little couple extra dollars each month because maybe we're thinking about more like what companies we buy from and stuff. Well, KOPN's a great option.
1: Yeah.
0: You can, whatever money you saved at the other stores, invest in KOPN and you get paid in dividends of community radio.
1: Good sounds. It's the widest diversity of programming you can possibly find in Mid-Missouri, I'm sure. Everybody who comes up here, 80% of the programs here are locally generated. The local people that come in and they share with you because they love what they are sharing, and that's the reason they're coming in, is because they love the music or the conversation or the thought or the discussion or the news. They love to share that, and that is what you see in the programming. That's what you hear in the programming all the time on KOPN. The number is 573-874-5676. We have volunteers out there just waiting to take your call, and everything you donate will be matched dollar for dollar for this particular show, World Woman. And I know we have different hosts every week, but the music, the variety of women's music here on World Woman every Sunday night is unbeatable. I mean, I'm really loving your music. Really love the music you're playing tonight. And it sounds modern, even if it is from the 80s.
0: Yeah, it's like maybe, yeah, it's about the same sometimes. But yeah, I've tremendously appreciated getting to play this, play women's music. Uh-huh. I've loved doing this show.
1: I really like having a man playing women's music because it doesn't happen very often. Most men's programming is men musicians. And we can have a special slot for women to play women's music. But to have a guy playing women's music, that is extra special.
0: I recommend it. It's like, yeah, it's right, changed how I listen to music. And yeah, I appreciate that this show.
1: Yeah. So give us a call, 573-874-5676. 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We have a whole bunch of premiums that we will give you. We have a weekend passes to the Peddler's Jamboree. You can get a pair or you can get an individual pass. We've got $50 gift card to Clovers. We've got a $30 gift card to Cafe Berlin. We've got bandanas. We've got hats. We've got bird t-shirts. We've got structured tote bags. We've got signed Lee Ruth CDs. We've got a whole bunch of really wonderful premiums to give you. And we've got a wonderful volunteers out there just waiting for you to make that phone ring. So number 573-874-5676, online kopn.org. 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

0: 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Yasmin is a Lebanese artist. This album was recorded in 2017 in Lebanon. Actually, I want to just take a minute to read the lyrics of the song that we just heard in Lebanese. This is a translation of the song we just heard. That war was thrown upon us. Enmity you and I did not seek. Wallowing in bitter strife, one you and I did not seek. Their governments, rulers, ministers, one you and I did not seek. Oh, the shame, the sorrow, their rings of outlaws we did not seek. The spring for Arabs is here, feeding us slogans, lies, and deceits, all of which you and I did not seek. Their conflicts underlying undying greed drained our souls, emptied us whole. Their motives, insatiable hunger, you and I did not seek. Oh, the shame and the sorrow, the plots they hatch, we did not seek. The spring for Arabs is here. Man, thank goodness for musicians, right?
1: Yeah.
0: Oh, no. Yeah, you're on. Come on.
2: I'm here. I want to thank Heidi, just called in with a pledge. I'd like to thank the lady who came in, who went to the ATM and got cash and walked it in at 401 Bernadette. So we're people are listening and they are pledging their support. And thank you very, very, very, very, very, very, very, very much.
0: I want to add one more very.
2: Okay.
0: How about
2: add five?
0: Very, very, very, very, very,
2: very, very much. 573.
0: I think that was it. Yeah.
2: 573. Oh, yeah, I counted. That was five more. Yeah.
0: that was it.
2: Yeah. That was, yeah. No more varies. 573-874-5676. We have volunteers out there ready and willing to, hoping that the phone works. Sometimes it works and sometimes it doesn't. I don't know what's been...
0: Be persistent. Call back.
2: Yes, be persistent if for some reason you don't get through. 573-874-5676. And thank you very much to both of you for coming in. And let's see if we can... every pledge for this show will be matched dollar for dollar. So whatever you give will make double for KOPN.
0: Nice.
2: Yeah. I'm really enjoying your show.
0: Thank you, Pippa.
2: Yeah, you're welcome.
0: I appreciate that. I appreciate that. I'm glad.
2: Yeah, it's really fun to hear everybody's different take on women's music, you know,
0: yeah.
2: With World Woman.
0: That's what's great about community radio. That's it. That was it.
2: That's the only good thing.
0: There's
2: so much diverse programming here. We really have an amazing community, and we are incredibly lucky to have this community radio station. We were created by this community for this community to broadcast and stream programming not otherwise available in our area. And it's nowhere will you find such a wide variety and such a wide diversity. And that's what keeps us strong is diversity.
0: That is true.
2: You know, if you had a field of corn and it was all one kind of corn, you would only need one bug and it would wipe out the whole field. You know, if you had lots of different strains of corn and stuff, then you'd have to have a lot of different bugs to you wouldn't wipe it out so easily.
0: And that is our strength also.
2: That's the strength about KOPN, yeah.
0: Yep.
2: So many people sharing what they love and so many different loves.
0: Yeah, it's like some people I see around town, and I would never really know that much about them, but then I listened to their program on KOPN, and I was like, wow, I just got to know somebody in my community, you know what I'm saying? Because like they'll have a great show.
2: Yeah.
0: I love it when that happens.
2: Yeah, Mike Hagan had a phenomenal show yesterday. Open mic radio or whatever it is.
0: Uh-huh. Yeah, that's a good show.
2: Yeah, he had a lot of wonderful musicians on. They were playing, they were all the people that were going to be playing at the Eddie Boster tribute next Saturday at Cafe Berlin.
0: Nice.
2: Yeah, and they all came in and played one after another. You know, they took turns. It was great. Only on KOPN, you know, could the whole community come in and play one after the other and go 573-874-5676. That's the number to call if you would like to donate to KOPN and get your donation matched dollar for dollar. That's the number to call. And you can also give online at KOPN.org. And if you donate online during Dallas's show here, then that will also be matched.
0: Yep, this is the jackpot. This is it. World
2: this is
0: Woman,
2: the time.
0: 5 to 7.
2: Yes, and we only have 25 more minutes, so I'll let you get back to the music.
0: Yeah,
2: and I'll probably come in maybe one more time.
0: That sounds good.
2: Yeah, give us a call. Give us a call. Give us a call. Now's the time. Now is the only time you got. You know, you never know what's going to happen next in the next 10 minutes.
0: Right. Yeah, and your support is very, very appreciated.

You're listening to Stepmom on KOPN. I'm trying to look where they're from. I want to say like Omaha. Yeah, I saw Stepmom down at Cafe Berlin last year, and they slayed. I was a fan. I got their cassette tape. Anyways, I just have a message for, if there's a listener that called, I have a message from our team here. Just call back. If there was someone that called, even if you didn't call, just give us a call, just to be safe. That's my message. All right, we're going to keep jamming with some music. We were listening to some Yasmin Hamdan, one of my favorite artists from Lebanon, a little bit earlier. And yeah, just shout out to the people suffering the violence in the Middle East. I'm going to play a really nice Palestinian singer for us. And this song's called Lebanayat. I'm gonna Google that. I'm gonna try to see what I. Let's have a listen. This is Haya Zatri.

Well, time flies when you're having fun. It's been a great couple of hours listening to music from women artists from all around the world. 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We had some great gifts, great generosity. So yeah, shout out to our listener supporters. 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Stay tuned, we got Sunday Night String Benders coming up.